Tamia, Stranger in My House. Now, Tamia was going through it, and we're not going to solve her relationship tonight because it's a mellow Monday, and I don't need that kind of stress. So let's just change the energy. This next voice is one of those voices where you don't need more than about 2 seconds to know exactly who it is. And since we're just kicking back tonight, this feels like exactly where we need to go. Here's Anita Baker, Just Because. It's a mellow Monday on Classics at Night.

0: It's your time for your letters, stories, your truth. This is the Dear Donna Letter.
1: That's right. It's time for the Dear Donna Letter. That's where people hit me up on Instagram, and you can do it too. My Instagram is at Donna, S-C-H-I-E-L-E, and the number 7. And then you can go to our Classics Instagram. That's Classics with an X, 1029. And I'm also on Facebook as Donna Stewart Shealy. Tonight's letter says, Dear Donna, since you're celebrating Heather Headley tonight, can you please play I Wish I Wasn't? There are certain songs that you don't even have to be going through what they're singing about anymore. You remember exactly how it felt when you were going through that. I'm happily married now, so let me make that clear. But when Heather says, I wish I wasn't in love with you, whew, that song can still take me back to a relationship I stayed in way longer than I should have. Happy birthday to Heather, and thank goodness for growth. Nicole and Marietta. Nicole, you know what? I appreciate your disclaimer. I'm happily married now. But I know exactly what you mean. That's what great music does. You can be completely removed from that chapter of your life. But a song comes on and suddenly you remember the room, you remember the person, the feeling, all of it. And Heather Headley knows how to make you believe every word she is singing. So for Nicole and for everybody who can listen to this one tonight and say, thank God that chapter is closed. Our birthday girl, Heather Headley, I Wish I Wasn't, your Dear Donna request on Classics at

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Climax, I miss you. Now, if you're singing that one tonight and thinking about somebody, I'm going to just stay out of your business. That's between you, them, and your phone, probably. But we're keeping this mellow Monday right where it is. And this next man has spent decades giving away songs to everybody else, writing and producing hits for some of the biggest voices in R&B. But then he'll step up to the microphone himself and remind you that he kept a few good ones for himself. Here's Babyface on Classics.

0: I think that's how you end a mellow Monday. Thank you for spending these 2 hours with me tonight. And one more happy birthday to Heather Headley. And happy World Teachers Day to all of the educators who get up every morning and pour into somebody else's child. Teachers, get some rest tonight because those babies will be waiting for you in the morning. And somehow, they come in fully charged. Even when we don't always come in fully charged. I'll be back tomorrow for a Let's Talk Tuesday. And I've got a good question for you. What's something you wish you'd learn sooner? I want you to think about that one. KG Smooth is coming up next with Love and R&B. Please know that you're beautiful and you're loved and you're blessed. I'm Donna. Have a great night. It's Classics at Night. Bye-bye.
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Welcome inside Living on Beam with KG Smooth. How was the weekend? Was it a great one? Yeah, it felt pretty good to me. I hope yours was just as well. You know, we had a great time last night vibing out. And we are going to continue those same vibes tonight. As a matter of fact, next hour, it's the Monday mini concert featuring Toni Braxton. So yeah, let's get ready. Welcome inside.

It's Lovin' R&B with KG Smooth. 20 days until the One Voyage 2026 cruise. We're going to be sailing out on one of the events I'm looking forward to, because this should be very, very interesting. The Black Man, a mental health journey with Andre Petrie and Dr. Charnell Brown. Yes, that Charnell Brown from A Different World. Yeah, this is a mental health journey for the Black Man. That's going to be some interesting conversations. Conversations that I'm sure that need to be had, conversations that are going to help us elevate and come together. You know, we do a lot of talking, and I can sense that there's going to be

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0: You're listening to Living R&B with KG Smooth. What's trending in R&B? Well, congratulations to the cast of Netflix, A Different World. The reboot has been renewed for a second season. So, yes, we can see Deborah and her human classmates for their sophomore year. Also trending in R&B, Jamie Foxx sits down with ABC News to talk about his latest special. It's going to be on Hulu called Take Care of Yourself, which was filmed in Oakland, California. And the interviewer asked him, like, what have you learned in the last 3 years about yourself?
1: Everyone thinks that life is going to be forever. I want to leave joy. I want to leave jokes.
0: His new stand-up special, Jamie Foxx, Take Care of Yourself, premieres Wednesday on Hulu and Hulu on Disney+. And finally, trending in R&B, we've lost yet another one. Comedian, actor, Reggie McFadden, known for his work on Def Comedy Jam and In Living Color, passes away at the age of 57. His sister said that the U.S. State Department notified the family that he died in Tanzania, where he had been reportedly living for roughly about 18 years now, but they're not, they're still unsure exactly when he died or what was the cause of death. And that's what's trending with Love and R&B.
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0: 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And we got my good friend, comedian and actress, Miss Pat, is going to be stopping by. 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
1: This is Love It R&B with KG Smooth. Very interesting article here. Gen Z is ghosting dates to avoid splitting the bill, and they are doing so by blocking people. Yeah, a new Zelle survey found that 52% of Gen Z daters have ghosted, blocked, or unfollowed someone to avoid paying them back after a date, highlighting how financial pressure is changing in modern dating. And they surveyed about 1,800 Gen Z and millennial Americans. And this is according to Zelle. 84% of Gen Z and millennial daters said the rising costs have affected their dating lives. 32% said that they were going on fewer dates. And 11% said that they've stopped dating because they simply can't afford it. Now I get it when these 20-year-olds be hollering at us 40-somethings. And I'll be stopping them dead in their tracks like, baby, please, like, you ain't fooling nobody. You're not really trying to mess with a man my age. Oh, no, I like security. You already know what you want, all of that. Yeah, you like the financial security. I ain't here to fix your daddy issues. Yeah, interesting survey. Next hour, it's the Monday mini concert featuring the Queen Libra, Toni Braxton. Yeah, so Toni Braxton is coming up next for the Monday mini concert. This is Love and R&B.
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4: 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It is the Monday Mini Concert, and tonight we are featuring the music of one Toni Braxton. Yeah, let's kick this thing off. Toni celebrates her birthday on Wednesday, so let's kick it off with this first hit without a video. Yeah, this song right here, I Love Me Some Him, did not have an official video, and it went number one on Billboard's R&B and Hip Hop Airplay charts. It was a double A-side to I Don't Want To, but of course, the fans made it the favorite. I Love Me Some Him, the Monday Mini Concert, Toni Braxton on Love and R&B.

We're inside the Monday mini concert. Toni Braxton celebrates her birthday on Wednesday. That is Long As I Live, her 2018 hit from her 8th studio album, Sex and Cigarettes. Yeah, that song also garnered her another number one on the Billboard Adult R&B Songs chart and got her 2 Grammy nods for Best R&B Performance and Best R&B Song. This next one from 1994, written by the Dream Team, L.A. Reid, Babyface, along with Daryl Simmons, and You Mean the World to Me, became the 4th top 10 hit from her self-titled debut album, and number 7 on the Hot 100. It's You Mean the World to Me, the Monday Mini Concert, Toni Braxton.

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0: Inside Love & R&B with KG Smooth, wrapping up this week's Monday mini concert, Toni Braxton. That is her massive hit from 1996, Unbreak My Heart, from her sophomore album, Secrets. The song was written by Diane Warren, and Toni Braxton did not like the song at first. She resisted on recording it. It took L.A. Reid to convince her to get in the studio with David Foster, and the song spent 11 consecutive weeks at number one on the Hot 100, won Grammy for Best Female Pop Vocal Performance, and ranks as the second most successful single by a female solo artist in Hot 100 history. And that's this week's Monday Mini Concert. Next week, we will feature the music of Love and R&B Lounge performer on the One Voyage 2026 cruise, Eric Benet. Eric Benet will be celebrating a birthday next week. You know, he's been telling us for a while, and, you know, I'm turning 60. And so next Monday, we'll feature Eric Benet. Stay with me. The vibes continue inside Love and R&B.
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0: 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You know, this might sound harsh, but this is where I am in life.
1: I'm not hard to reach. You're just not on a list of people that I make myself reachable for. I answer when certain people call. I respond immediately to certain texts. I make time for certain conversations without hesitation. The issue is never availability. The issue is access, and you lost yours. People confuse being ignored with being busy. They tell themselves, he must be caught up. He must not have seen it. Nope, I saw it. I'm not going through anything, actually. I just made a decision about you quietly, without announcement, without confrontation. I simply just moved you from one list to the other, and you felt the shift before I ever said a word. I wouldn't call that cruelty. It's curation. I didn't become hard to reach. I became selective, and those are not the same thing, because my energy is not unlimited, and people who get access to it earned it by being consistent, trustworthy, someone I do not have to recover from after every interaction, someone that didn't go behind my back. If you're not on that list anymore, it's because something you did told me you should not be. The behavior was the explanation, and I believed it the first time.
0: Yeah, sorry not sorry. This is Love and R&B.
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0: 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And we got my good friend, comedian and actress, Miss Pat, is going to be stopping by. And Beyonce Aloysius has Techie Tuesday.
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KG Smooth on the MIC. Stick around, I've got more heat coming up.

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1: 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The question of the night, what is something that you are willing to not share with? For example, you know, having dinner over here and the ladies talk and they say like, yeah, girl, like one time, you know, my one homegirl came into town and we were going to go swimming and we didn't have any swimsuit. She didn't have one and offered to borrow mine. And I'm just weird about borrowing things like that. Like wherever my private parts are, even if the clothes are washed, it's just like, ew, no. And so I said, no. Like, so what is something that you are not willing to share? 844-2588-R&B. 844-258-8762. What's something you're willing not to share? Toothbrush, you know what I'm saying? Like drinking straw, you know? Let's talk about it. This is Love and R&B.
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It's Wine Time with KG at 844-258-8R&B. Question of the night. What is something that you are not willing to share? Face towel, toothbrush, drinking straw, deodorant. What is that one thing? And I say that because, just being around some ladies here and hearing them talk about, sharing clothing. And one friend was like, yeah, anything that my private parts go on, and one of my girlfriends want to borrow that, be it like a swimsuit. I'm like, no, because even if it is washed, I feel like anything that our private parts should go on, like ain't no borrowing my bra or nothing like that. So what is something that you're willing not to share? That's the question of the night. It's Wine Time with KG on Love & R&B.

0: 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It's wine time at 844-258-8RB. Question of the night. What is something that you are not willing to share? You know, homegirl of mine said, I'm not sharing no clothing with none of my girlfriend. Anything that my private parts have been on and one of my homegirls needed, like another, you know, a swimsuit or a bra, What is something that you're not willing to share? Shell and Charlotte, what's something you're not willing to share?
1: My soap. Do not use my soap.
0: The bar or the jail?
1: Bar soap. Do not use my bar soap. If I discover you use it, it's yours.
0: That's another one they said. Bar soap and a razor.
1: Yeah.
0: So even if they use a fresh washcloth, you're not using the soap again?
1: Nope. It's yours. You can have it.
0: Interesting. 844-258-8RB. What's something you're not willing to share? That's the question of the night. It's Wine Time with KG on Lovin' R&B.
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0: You're inside Loving R&B with KG Smooth. It's Wine Time with KG at 844-258-8RNB. Question of the night. What is something that you are not willing to share? 844-258-8RNB. LaTanya in Indianapolis, what's something that you will not share?
1: So I'm learning the hard way. I would not share a towel. Okay, so I was spending the night over this guy's place, and there was a towel in the shower. He said it was clean. Yeah, I learned my lesson the hard way.
0: Wait, so what did you say on the towel?
1: I'm not sure.
0: I-K-Y-F-L.
1: I trusted his word.
0: Hey, that was the towel from the girl from the other night.
1: I mean, even if it was his towel, you know, I won't do that again. I need to see that the towel is clean and folded, or else I'll just wait till I get home.
0: Thank you for your call, 844-258-8RNB. You can leave me a voicemail message on the Love Lines. I'll play it back for Wine Time after the fact. But we're going to continue this conversation. It's Wine Time on Love and R&B.
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1: 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It's Wine Time with KG at 844-258-8RNB. Question of the night. What is something that you are not willing to share over here? And some ladies talking about, she's like, girl, you know, my homegirl needed a swimsuit. Asked me for one of mine. I'm like, nah, you know, I just feel funny about my private parts and clothing and another girl putting that same clothing on, even if it was clean. And so the question of the night, what is something that you're not willing to share? Toothbrush, a straw, Dawana in Atlanta. What are you not willing to share?
2: Okay, I agree with the toothbrush, but I will not let you drink off my straw. Like, somebody be like, let me taste your drink. No, ma'am. No, not doing that. No.
1: Well, if it's my woman, I might. Or my child, you know, maybe.
2: No, no.
1: Okay. Thank you for your call. 844-258-8762. You can still get in on this and leave me a voicemail message on the love lines, and I'll play it back for Wine Time after the fact. Next hour, sharing your love story. This is Love and R&B.
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Let's dig into KG's crates. On this day, 16 years ago, Faith Evans released her sixth studio album, Something About Faith. This was the first album on her independent label, her own label called Plurific Records. So let's go through some of the songs. This one being the first single, Gone Already. That's Gone Already. The other single released off of this album was a song called Right.

0: It's a Real Thing from Faith Evans. Something About Faith, released on this day 16 years ago. Coming back. Oh, and the song debuted at number 15 on the Billboard 200s. Coming back, sharing your love story. This is Love and R&B.
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2: Tomorrow, some of us will wake up and it will be our last day on this earth. 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

0: here inside Living R&B with KG Smooth. Time for tonight's love story. Tonight's love story I received from Simone. It reads, "Dear Darren, I'm writing this into Loving R&B to let you know how much I love you and how I've noticed that part of your behavior is typical of someone who doesn't care about himself very much. And because there are people who do care about you, I think you should hear what I have to say. Maybe you'll look around to see the ones who surround you and love you and realize that being a little bit unselfish and giving is worth it. You may be going through a lot right now when nothing seems to work. It's like the entire universe seems to have turned against you. It's happened to all of us at one point or another. We've all been through a rough period in our lives, but you need to understand all the questions that trouble you right now will not go away through alienation or sudden pleasure and relief. And I want to offer you my solidarity to tell you that I'm available whenever you need to talk. I love you. Your friend, Simone." Thank you, Simone, for sharing that. That is love. This is Love and R&B.
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1: 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We're going to be sailing those seas. And I can't wait to see you. More music is on the way. This is Love and R&B.
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Welcome inside Love and R&B with KG Smooth. So one of the things that they'll be talking about tomorrow, Jay-Z's next big move could involve Rihanna's Fenty Beauty. According to a September 30th report from Punk News, Hove's Marcy Penn Capital Partners will reportedly take over LVHM's 50% stake in Rihanna's Fenty Beauty. The deal may be finalized this month, though the terms remain under wraps for now. It could make Marcy Penn and Rihanna equal 50-50 owners of Fenty Beauty. And that's one of the things that they'll be talking about tomorrow. This is Love and R&B.

0: here inside Love It R&B with KG Smooth with tonight's advice, which is a quote that I came across by Miley Cyrus. She said, "I didn't talk badly about you. I talked about what you did to me. If that makes you look bad, that's between you and your behavior, because telling the truth about my experience isn't bitterness. It's clarity. And I'm not responsible for protecting someone's image when they had no problem damaging my peace. Sometimes the truth only sounds harsh because someone benefited from the silence." And that's tonight's advice. Great quote. Remember that. Next, we'll step inside the Zendin for the Eye of the Storm Midnight Meditation. This is Love & R&B.
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Let's step inside the Zen Den for the Eye of the Storm Midnight Meditation. But tonight we're going to do some positive affirmations for saying no. So repeat these affirmations. I am allowed to say no to things that do not serve my highest good. I am allowed to say no to anything that doesn't support my ultimate well-being. I'm allowed to say no, and I don't have to give a reason. When I say no to

0: anything that doesn't support my well-being, I'm saying yes to myself. I give myself permission to do what is right for me. Saying no does not make me a bad person. You stay with me. The vibes continue tonight. Inside Love & R&B.
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1: This is Love and R&B with KG Smooth, wrapping up another great night. I hope it was a good night. Tonight was fun. Yeah, so we'll do it again tomorrow night. I hope your football picks for the week was a great one. Whichever team you was going for tonight for Monday Night Football, be it the Browns or the Steelers, or maybe you didn't have no dog in this fight. But hope your picks are doing what they're supposed to. Mine are. Listen, tomorrow we'll do it again. So you enjoy the rest of your night. I see you back here tomorrow night for all the vibes, all the fun, all the love, and R&B. Have a good night.
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0: Before you vote, do your homework. 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
0: 9. Before you vote, do your homework. 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

0: 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And we got my good friend, comedian and actress Miss Pat, is going to be stopping by. 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

0: 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And we got my good friend, comedian and actress, Miss Pat, is going to be stopping by. And Beyonce Aloysius has Techie Tuesday.
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2: 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I don't just want to know about any secret of yours. I want to know about one special secret. Tonight I want to learn all about the secret.

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4: Time for the prayer break. Let's start the day in prayer. And I want everybody to please welcome my good friend, Pastor Keith Norman, the senior pastor of First Baptist Church, Broad Avenue in Memphis, Tennessee. Pastor Norman, good morning, man. Happy to have you.
5: Good morning, Ricky Smiley and the Ricky Smiley Morning Show. Let's pray. The Bible tells us that God leaves us with three of the greatest gifts that we could ever receive. One is the grace of the Lord and Savior Jesus Christ. The second is the love of God. And then there is, as the Baptist pastor would say, the sweet communion of the Holy Spirit. May God's grace be upon you this day, and may God's grace accompany you in everything that you experience. Grace is that unmerited favor of God that is always going to walk beside you. I don't want you to just know it's there. I want you to feel the presence by way of God's Holy Spirit, that He is right there with you in every situation. In every situation, I want you to be able to give thanks and know that God is right there in holding your hand, guiding you through, and His Holy Spirit will give you the answer that you need in every situation. So this Sunday, when you go to church, and even in today, when you're walking or you're driving or whatever you're doing, when you hear the word grace, when you hear and feel the word grace, know that it is the grace of the Lord Jesus Christ and the love of God and the sweet communion of the Holy Spirit right there abiding with you. This is Dr. Keith Norman at the First Baptist Church, 2835 Broad Avenue, Memphis, Tennessee. 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

Oh, man, John P.K., y'all reach by the morning show, man. We giving God praise early this morning. Shout out to everybody that's on my Instagram live this morning, y'all. Here we go, y'all. He will welcome me, Ricky Smile in the morning.

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2: Polls show that Republican Rick Jackson is leading Democrat Keisha Lance Bottoms, but only by a slim margin. The town hall style debate will air live on Atlanta News First, Channel 46 tonight, starting at 8 o'clock. 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I'm Denise Dunbar, the home of the Ricky Smiley Morning Show and Classic R&B All Day, Classics 102.9.
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6: BRA18. All right, 29 point top of the hour. Time for the hot spot. What up, Brett?
7: What up, Ricky? Good morning, everybody. I'm your girl, Brat Tat Tat, and this is The Hot Spot, where we bring you music, movies, and more. So let's get on off into it. Well, y'all, as you may already know, Rick Ross was arrested in Miami last week on battery charges connected to an alleged domestic violence incident. He's facing misdemeanor battery and felony battery and strangulation charges, which stem from accusations from his ex, Jasmine Kendrick, who posted a photo of an injured lip and accused Ross of causing the injury. He pleaded not guilty and was released from jail on bond. And as soon as he got released, he said his weekend was going to look like this.
8: What my weekend looks like, I'll be in Dubai tomorrow, Paris Saturday, and I plan on having a bowl of rigatoni with heavy marinara. I repeat, rigatoni, heavy marinara.
9: That sounded good. I started
7: rigatoni with heavy marinara. He made me want some rigatoni with right. Some heavy marinara. And y'all, he's been doing just that. Rosé has been posting photos from his travels in Dubai and Paris and the lavish lifestyle that he lives and has been living out here. He definitely got his rigatoni with heavy marinara. However, as far as the case, he waived his right to attend pretrial hearings. So it looks like Ross is letting his lawyers handle the legal situation while he handles the vacay photos and enjoying that heavy marinara. So we're going to keep everybody lifted in prayer because we definitely love Rick Ross and we hope this situation pans out and everything and everybody is okay. All right, y'all, moving on. Glorilla, she is expanding beyond music into the beauty business. She is launching the Glowverse Beauty Platform. 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It's kind of a tongue twister. Glow Pros. She says, when I first blew up, I was having problems finding glam professionals, and the issue continued until she established her regular glam team. She also said meeting talented beauty professionals who struggled to get noticed also made her think that she could have a platform that could help them. The beauty marketplace is meant to help consumers find hairstylists, makeup artists, and other beauty professionals all in one place. So it's expected to launch in December on iOS and Google Play. So congratulations go out
10: love
7: to
10: it.
7: Her for thinking outside the box.
10: Wow.
7: And I just love it. You know
10: what
7: I'm saying?
10: Such a good idea.
7: It's such a good idea, and she is absolutely right. So I'm glad she took that thought and expanded it. So congratulations go out to Glorilla. All right. Ooh. Hallelujah. Glory. Hallelujah. All right, y'all. 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Why don't y'all hit us up for them wake up calls, y'all, at 8669-RICKY. 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
7: Hey, Dick Gary, it's already halftime for the 6 o'clock portion of the Rush Hour this morning. 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And seeing new delays as you travel through the Brookwood Split this morning. Southbound on I-85, look out for a wreck right around Atlantic Station. Right before I-75, you're starting to back up through Buckhead. Also, if you're traveling through Lawrenceville this morning, look out for a wreck on 316 heading westbound in Sugarloaf Parkway. 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
20: The United States is going through its worst year for measles since 1991. The CDC says this year alone, the U.S. has seen about 3,900 reported cases. Health officials blame low vaccination rates for the outbreaks. An Atlanta woman ripped off by a water boy is sending out a warning. Monet Swan says she agreed to pay for a $2 bottle of water through Zelle using a scanned QR code. But somehow the water boy took $1,200 from her bank account and then later took another $1,200 from her Apple Pay.
21: You try to be so nice to people because you never know what people's going through in this world, so all I wanted to do was help the guy.
20: Swan told 11 Alive News this happened October 1st on 10th Street in Midtown. She says her bank account would not acknowledge her fraud claim, so she will lose that money. I'm Denise Dunbar, the home of the Ricky Smiley Morning Show and Classic R&B All Day Classics 102.9.
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0: Rita's?
1: What up, Ricky? Okay. It wouldn't be shocking if somebody suffered a medical emergency eating endless shrimp, because, hello, endless shrimp. So maybe that was this guy's thinking, Ricky. A 26-year-old man in Georgia named Abdul Rashid was arrested last week after he faked a medical emergency and called 911 to avoid paying for his meal. Now, he was at Red Lobster. He owed $63. $63.77, to be exact. Now, it's unclear what he actually ordered or what medical condition he was faking. However, he was checked over by first responders, and he was deemed to be fine and dandy. Abdul is facing charges of theft of services and making an unlawful 911 call. Now, it sounds like he's still in jail, Ricky, and his bond is set at $3,000. But you know what? Maybe he plans to fake a medical emergency to get out of jail, too. Yeah, I don't know.
0: No, they gonna let him out.
1: I don't know.
0: They ain't gonna let him out. He need to go and pay them. People need to stop doing that. They need to stop walking out on these restaurants. It's getting really, really bad. I seen this video with these people. If I'm not mistaken, they was in Orlando, and they was just notorious for going to different restaurants. And then they'll start leaving one at a time.
1: Oh.
0: One at a time. Sliding out of there and causing confusion. Like, I don't understand. And I'm just telling you, man, that make people not want... It'll make people think that when black people take their families out to dinner sitting at a table,
2: yeah,
0: the few bad ones ruin it for people that's really gonna go and eat and be kind to the waiters and the waitresses and respect the facility,
2: yeah,
0: and pay the tab and leave respectfully. Mm-hmm. And it just make it bad.
1: Ricky,
0: or whatever.
1: Let me just have a confession.
0: Oh yeah.
1: When I was in high school, there was like a, I would go with my friend. I can't think of the place, but it was in Dallas. And you would go there and you would eat, you know, you grab, you know, like a buffet.
3: Right.
0: Yeah.
1: And there would be two tickets. Well, you would just give one ticket when you got ready to pay. Pretend
0: right.
1: You shared. So, I mean, you know, I have done that before. I just want to put it out there.
3: You want to clear your mind. You can't
4: go back and pay the
0: rest. Everybody.
1: I was in high school though.
0: Yeah, everybody stole a candy bar out of the gas station or something.
1: Yeah.
0: Did something. But just like we talking about grown people.
1: Yeah, right.
0: Exactly.
1: Yeah.
4: But you know what, well, Ricky, maybe they should start doing the restaurants like they do the cafeteria restaurant. Pay, honey, when you get your food. Once you come down the aisle at...
0: Like at Piccadilly's.
4: Exactly. Yeah. You pay for your food, honey.
0: And yeah, look at everything on that tray. You can't hide nothing. You can't drop nothing in no bag. It's all on that tray.
1: Yeah.
0: That steam table be lit up. You can see everything. Yes, sir. That's good stuff right there. Thank you for that story, Alfreda. Y'all, more Ricky Smiley Morning Show coming up.
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15: Hey, Dick Gary with the teeth. A lot of folks are whipping around in Metro A-Town. It's about that time of the morning. 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Look out for a wreck to a Zone 4 northbound at 285 at ML King Jr. Drive. Good news, that crash your bucket is off to the shoulder on I-85 southbound at the 400 interchange, but one backs you up now southbound on I-85 at Cheshire Bridge. But good news on the east side of town, the wreck is gone now on Stone Mountain Freeway heading westbound near Coolidge Rocket Road. Hey, Georgia, remember, you can play Georgia Lottery games from almost anywhere on any device. 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
16: A disturbing new survey shows Atlanta families have cut back on food spending just to make rent and mortgage payments. A third of people responding to a Habitat for Humanity survey say that they've also had to take on extra work and dip into savings to afford housing. Jonathan Reckford with Habitat for Humanity says middle-class families are having trouble too.
17: Here in Atlanta and across the U.S., now that middle-class families are struggling to have their children afford housing, it's really elevated housing up on the agenda.
16: Affordable housing is one of the big issues for Georgians and something candidates running for governor will have to discuss tonight. Democrat Keisha Lance Bottoms will face off with Republican Rick Jackson tonight at 8 o'clock at a town hall meeting. It will be aired on Atlanta News First, Channel 46. Early voting starts October 13th and runs through October 30th. I'm Denise Dunbar, the home of the Ricky Smiley Morning Show and Classic R&B All Day Classics 102.9.
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1: All right, y'all, Reese Mountain Morning Show. It is about that time for Techie Tuesday. It's the bottom of the hour. What up, Beyonce Aloysius?
2: Hey, good morning, Ricky. First and foremost, I just want to shout out to Noah over at Miles College and also Miss Bolton. Told them I was going to shout them out. We appreciate y'all. We had an amazing time at Miles College. It was absolutely phenomenal. And also, my app of the week, I want to say, is the Atlanta Falcons app. So for all of my New Orleans Saints fans, the app of the week is the Atlanta Falcons app. Make sure you download it today so you can follow the rest of the season. And you know what? You too can rise up with the Atlanta Falcons. Big shout out to you guys.
1: Yeah. That's dirty.
3: Them Dirty Birds got it done.
2: Now, Rock, did you believe that the Dirty Birds were going to do that thing last night? I don't think you were on our team yesterday.
3: No, I picked the Falcons to beat the Saints.
2: Okay, all right. Well, we'll give you that. But yes, shout out to all my Saints fans. Good morning to you. Now, today is an amazing day. Today is Prime Day. So, again, we don't have to now wait till Black Friday to get these deals. They are happening today. And it's not just Amazon. 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
4: Nice.
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23: All right, Gary, with the T and the Kahlua. It's about to match

0: here. It's northbound at 285 at Martin Luther King Jr. Drive. Traffic is solid back towards Cascade Road. That five-vehicle crash still affects your ride in Buckhead. Stop on the I-85 at Cheshire Bridge. Also, if you're leaving the south side, connect to northbound jams beginning before Lakewood Freeway. Listen up, A-Town, when traffic slows you down, pain can make the ride feel even longer. With just one pill, Aleve provides up to 12 hours of pain relief so you can put pain in the rearview mirror. Use as directed, Aleve. 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
1: New Medicaid restrictions will make it harder for non-citizens to get and keep Medicaid coverage. New federal guidelines went into effect the first of this month. It limits the categories of immigrants that are eligible for coverage.
2: The termination notices have gone out from the Medicaid agency to people who would be impacted, and so we're certainly seeing, you know, families who are trying to figure out what else to do.
1: Lisa Colbert with Georgians for a Healthy Future told Fox 5 News as many as 32,000 immigrants could lose Medicaid coverage by 2034.
2: There are charity care clinics and local federally qualified health centers, and they have sliding scale fees for care.
1: A man seen on video snatching a woman's purse this weekend will make his first court appearance today, but 30-year-old Phelan Thorpe will also face other charges, 10 in all. He was arrested yesterday after he hopped into an Atlanta police cruiser, trying to get away from officers, and then crashed it into a tanker on I-675 in Clayton County. I'm Denise Dunbar, the home of the Ricky Smiley Morning Show and Classic R&B All Day Classics 1029.
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0: the one, dude. Hey, what up, John?
1: I'm good, but you know that it's starting up bright and early in the morning, man. And of course, hit me up on the gram, J-A-H Lion Sound.
0: J-A-H Lion Sound. Hey, appreciate you, big dog.
1: My pleasure, my head, dog. All
0: right, man. Black Tony, what's up?
2: Hey, Ricky. Good morning, first. Good morning. This is Darius Bradford. Rick.
0: Darius.
2: Yeah, I just thought
0: Darius.
2: I was good morning. Good morning.
0: St. Louis on 314, baby.
2: Let me tell you this. I'm so glad you're excited, and I would like to start off with an apology, because this is crazy. You know, I had a symphony.
0: What was that?
2: It came to me, Rich, I am so disrespectful. As hard it is to have a job with technology going, getting rid of jobs like this, I'm over here acting like that I ain't replaceable. Calling up here with these excuses like this, and people losing their jobs left and right due to technology. It's a shame. You know
0: That ain't funny, John.
2: The number two pencil company is about to close. Because look at that, because technology. These kids, you remember using a number two pencil?
0: Oh, yes. Yeah. Take a California achievement test.
2: There you go. Do you remember the teacher saying, now put your pencils down?
3: Yep.
0: Yeah.
2: That was equivalent to turn off your computer. It was the same thing, and I'm acting like I can be replaced. I remember McDonald's used to have them burgers cooking. You remember that? Yeah, about their cheese sticks, no onion pilka. Remember that?
3: Yeah.
2: Now they got your hamburgers in a drawer. They open that drawer and get your hamburger out of there. Like they just storing burgers. Every people is losing their jobs. And I have the audacity, me and Black Tony, to call up here and people are fighting for jobs daily. Yeah. And I did. It's a shame. Everything gone.
0: So you got to ring up your own groceries at Walmart. It's hard to find somebody. You got to ring it up.
2: You sure do. You got to go right in there as if you're an employee.
0: They sent me a W-2. And they sent me a W-2.
2: Yeah. There you go. You got the bag. You remember, there ain't no more doorbells. You remember going over somebody's house and you have to ring their door?
0: Yeah.
2: Oh, no. You walk up on that porch now, it'll ring by itself. What if you want to change your mind and not go over there? Too late now?
0: You make a point. That's valid.
2: I'm saying I recognize the epiphany. I remember the churning the channel, the TV channel. You remember you used to have to do that physically?
0: Get up remember and change. When the little box on HBO was 4 and Cinemax was 20, and they had Black Emmanuel on Cinemax.
3: Yeah, Cinemax after dark.
2: Let me tell you that. This is why you feel me, and that everything, we going to be all right, because it came to me. I said, God said, you're going to fool around and try to go to that job one day, and they ain't going to need you. And I said, oh, no, the devil's a liar. And I said, I should have called them today and apologize to the affiliates all over the country. You know we all over the country.
0: All over the country. From Buffalo, New York to Houston, Texas, from Kansas City to Charlotte. Huh. Damn right.
2: You got to be kidding. And where else? Anywhere else?
0: Charleston, Miami, Orlando, Dallas, back on 97.9 The Beat.
3: Philly.
2: And them people hear me right now.
0: Right now, on We Up in Huntsville, Nashville, Tennessee, Memphis.
2: As big as this is, and I'm have the nerves, I tell you what, I will be in the, this is my last time apologizing or coming up with some mess. I don't know what Black Tony going to do.
0: Yeah, basically, you're not coming today.
2: Oh, no. Ain't no way I can get up there today. I ain't no way. It ain't nothing I can do about today. But today has the worries of its own. Can I tell you what I will do?
0: Yeah.
2: I'll talk to you.
0: All right.
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October London, y'all. Hope y'all enjoyed that song right there. I apologize, man. Coming up next, we're going to be talking to the hilarious, the funny, the one and only Miss Pat. We got Miss Pat coming up next. You don't want to miss it. Ricky Smile in the Morning Show.

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12: It's worst year for measles since 1991. The CDC says this year alone, the U.S. has seen about 3,900 reported cases. Health officials blame low vaccination rates for the outbreaks. An Atlanta woman ripped off by a water boy is sending out a warning. Monet Swan says she agreed to pay for a $2 bottle of water through Zelle using a scanned QR code. But somehow the water boy took $1,200 from her bank account and then later took another $1,200 from her Apple Pay.
16: You try to be so nice to people because you never know what people's going through in this world. So all I wanted to do was help the guy.
12: Swan told

0: family react and when they watch and say, wait, is that character supposed to be me? Because did you be talking about some of your family?
1: The whole family. I say, wait, I'm getting paid, so y'all shut up and go work in the background because my whole family work in the background. Mm-hmm. So I don't. People ask me that all the time. How do your family feel? I don't care. We out here making money.
2: That's right. Hey, Miss Patton, we saw you on TMZ sharing your comments about Judge Judy. Let them know how you feel about Judge Judy. Because we expressed ourselves. We said what we said, too.
1: But you know, the thing is, I grew up watching Judge Judy. And then the whole time you sitting there enjoying this lady, making her ratings pop, then you realize she only care about people who look like her. I'm sorry, only care about rich people. Because that's a rich person statement. To say that if you don't like America, to leave. When most of my friends that I know out here are struggling. Gas prices are high. Food is high, rent is high, but you only thinking about people who can come to your country club. To me, you are a racist and you only care about yourself. And I was like, wow, Judge Judy, I loved you coming up. And this is how you really felt. You know, as a black person in America, you like, well, dang, all the white people I thought I liked turned out to be something else. Y'all was in costumes.
2: Roseanne Barr. That's crazy. And Judge Judy was real nice when she was on Solid Gold, and then when she went from Madam to Judge Judy.
1: But that's why you can tell the ones who hate people because they wrinkle like a plastic bag. And so I'm like, pull them wrinkles back so you can smile and realize that everybody ain't as fortunate as you. And so care what you're about people that don't make the money that you make.
2: Yeah, she need to be embalmed. That's all.
3: So look, let's talk about comedy a little bit. So they're saying comedy has changed a lot. Well, it has changed a lot because of social media and cancel culture and all that. So between all these roasts and everything else, do you think, because you're not a careful comedian, but do you think comedians overall have to be more careful of what we say now?
1: I just think if you're going to say it, stand by what you say.
3: Stand on it.
1: Stand on it. Don't let, because people get online and say you this and that, and then you bow down. Like I say, I just said recently on them Poor Mind podcast, I said, what is a soulmate? I've heard little kids say, oh my God, you my soulmate. I've been married for 33 years. That's not my soulmate. I don't know what a soulmate is. A soulmate is a dead person to me. Well, my husband, I love my husband. And somebody posted all of this crap about, how can you say that about your husband? I said, he's not my soulmate. I don't know what you mean, what's a soulmate. This is my husband. They also posted, I said, in the beginning, I was looking for my kids a daddy. I was. Am I wrong for saying that? I wasn't really. I was just trying to find a good black man with back teeth that I can hold on to. He just happened to turn out to be the one. Right, you know what I'm saying? They was like, oh, Miss Pat, she treat her husband like a wimp. No, I do not. My husband don't allow me to talk back and say all kind of crazy stuff. All because I said, I don't know what a soulmate is. I have a husband of 33 years that I love unconditionally. Right. Y'all use those words that don't mean nothing. Soulmate.
2: Miss Pat, tell us how you met.
1: I met him down there at Harlem Nights. You remember Harlem Nights with Bruce Bruce? I met him there. We split a plate of chicken wings and it was over.
3: Really?
1: And we've been together forever. And
4: not
1: this
4: a
1: man
4: plate of chicken wings.
1: Yeah.
4: Let's go.
1: And my line was, hey, fat boy, you want to split some wings?
4: No. Yeah.
3: Come on now.
1: And about 3 months later, we were splitting all kind of wings.
4: Come on.
2: Hey, Miss Pat, stay right there. Coming up, we got more with Miss Pat. Up next, Ricky Smiley Morning Show.
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24: All right, Gary, with the tea, start to pack this traffic party on up and get on out of here, A-Town. Things have finally loosened up a bit around the metro city. It's been a busy morning. This traffic gets responded by Macy's. Here's your good news. The wreck is off to the shoulder, so you should be picking up speed. Northbound on 285 after Cascade Road. Earlier trouble to disrupt your ride. Southbound on I-85 at Cheshire Bridge. And if you're leaving the southern suburbs, 75 northbound delays begin at Cleveland Avenue. Now, Macy's Star Deals Week is happening right now. 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I'm Oakley Johnson for the home of the Ricky Smiley Morning Show. 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
10: A disturbing new survey shows Atlanta families have cut back on food spending just to make rent and mortgage payments. A third of people responding to a Habitat for Humanity survey say that they've also had to take on extra work and dip into savings to afford housing. Jonathan Reckford with Habitat for Humanity says middle-class families are having trouble too.
12: Here in Atlanta and across the U.S., now that middle-class families are struggling to have their children afford housing, it's really elevated housing up on the agenda.
10: Affordable housing is one of the big issues for Georgians and something candidates running for governor will have to discuss tonight. Democrat Tisha Lance Bottoms will face off with Republican Rick Jackson tonight at 8 o'clock at a town hall meeting. It will be aired on Atlanta News First, Channel 46. Early voting starts October 13th and runs through October 30th. I'm Denise Dunbar. 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

0: right, y'all. Rick's Around the Morning Show. Man, listen, Miss Pat is in the building this morning, and there's no telling what she's going to do or say. Now, Miss Pat, tell me what's harder, raising kids, being married, doing stand-up, you know, or running your own television show?
1: Raising kids. You know, I just caught my son with a vape. I can't, he gonna tell me he addicted. I said, well, let me tell you something. If you addicted to vape, go ahead on, pack your clothes and leave, because I can drop you off over there. He's actually, I got custom. I said, your mama smoked crack. You want that life? I'm gonna drop you off at your real mama so she can show you that life.
2: Ooh.
1: Kids, they're right. Hard.
2: Ooh.
1: Because they're so stupid these days. Yeah. Any little thing, and you know what the crazy thing, Ricky? Last year, this same child stole $1,800 from me and put it on TikTok and said, hard out here. How is it hard?
0: Wait a minute, what?
1: He stole my $1,800 and said, he just trying to make it out the hood. I said, son, we have 13 bathrooms. What hood?
3: Huh.
1: And when I tell you I beat him Vigorago on one side, what is that when
4: they
1: change
4: it? Vitiligo.
1: Yeah, I beat him that on one side.
4: Vitiligo.
5: Cut the color off his skin.
1: I took the color off of him.
5: Okay.
4: And he ain't going to forget that. Miss Pat, you like talking, we seem to like talking about your husband and your marriage and all that kind of stuff. But let me ask you this. After all these years together, and I've been in a marriage a long time too, after all these years together, what's one thing that he does that still get on your nerves?
1: The one thing he do now is we in separate bedrooms. And my husband went out and put a lock on his bedroom. And just recently, he has a Ring doorbell at his door. So I'm
5: so
1: like,
5: he can see
1: in
5: the house.
1: In the house.
0: Wait a minute.
5: Wait,
0: why in separate bedrooms, Miss Pat?
1: Because I'm going through menopause, and his bed is hard. And we just hook up when we need to.
0: Yeah, I can relate, Miss Pat.
1: Yes. I came home, and he got a Ring doorbell outside. I said, what the hell are you doing? I need to see who at my door.
0: Oh my god.
5: Oh my goodness.
4: Amen. Adam.
6: Yeah. Now, Miss Pat, this is a touching question. Now, you know, I was watching your interview on Ricky's podcast, and you know, I never knew that you shot your husband.
1: I shot at my baby daddy.
6: Oh,
1: now, there
6: right.
1: Wasn't no husband now. Okay, I shot at the baby daddy. But that's why I shot him. And that's why I shot him, because he shot me first.
6: As you should. Was able to shoot back?
1: He shot me two different times. First time I shot him, he shot me in the back of the head.
6: Oh.
1: And then I shot him in the ankle, because I was like, well, we both need a mark that's going to last forever.
6: Well, right. You sure did.
0: Right.
5: I'm going to need a movie on this, Miss Pat. You don't need to make a movie about your life story, because it is crazy.
0: Now, I promise you.
5: Okay, you talked about your past, including poverty, motherhood, surviving the streets, and all that. Now, when you meet young women who live in through circumstances similar to what you experienced, what kind of advice do you give them?
1: I mind my business.
5: I know that's because they got to go through it.
1: I mean, some of them, you can talk to them to they blue in the face. Mm-hmm. If they ask for some advice, I give it. But I just don't run up on people and say, hey, try to do it this way. Because people got to go through things on their own. Yeah. You know, the best teacher is experience.
6: Yeah.
1: So no matter how much you tell a person that person don't love them, or you in a messed up kind of relationship, they don't want to hear that when they're in love.
2: Right.
6: Nope.
0: Hey, Brad, you know, Miss Pat, the first time my husband called her after they exchanged numbers, he had to call her on the payphone on the corner. She was selling drugs.
1: Oh, well, Ricky, that was everybody's phone. And this was before cell phone.
6: Yeah.
1: That phone rung. Like, hey, such out here. You know, people had jobs calling them and everything.
4: Yeah,
1: well, we have no people. You can't call. You can't do no job interview on no people. You know, you want to have a phone. So yeah. I got out there in the morning. They, Rabbit, the phone. I said, okay. Ricky thought that was hilarious. And he didn't believe me either, so we called my husband. He's like, yeah, she gave me a pay phone. And that payphone is still right there at the Fair Street Bottom.
5: Wow. Same payphone.
1: I don't know if it's the same number. I need to ride by.
4: Yeah, that's the same number, I'm pretty sure.
0: All right, Miss Pat, you're going to be in the Atlanta area this weekend for a book signing. Let everybody know where you're going to be.
1: I'm going to be at the Auburn Avenue Research Library today. 101 Auburn Avenue, Atlanta, Georgia. The Auburn Avenue, I'm signing books. I'm talking to you, and it's me and Monica Kaufman Pearson. Right. Because got married. So me and Miss Pearson, she's going to be interviewing me about the book. So make sure y'all come up, show out, and come get a picture and have a good time. It's time for us to start reading black people. And this is a good book. I can't, you know, that's the most craziest thing in my life. I would have never thought I wrote two books.
5: American Dream, baby.
1: Yes, Miss American Dream. This is my second book. So come on, I want to get on the list too. I ain't never been on a list. I want to be on a good list. I've been on a hit list. But
0: hey, name, Miss Pat?
1: STD list, but they knock on the door and come get you. But I ain't never been on a list like this. You remember when they used to come get you, the health department used to come get you?
4: Oh, yeah.
0: Oh, my God.
4: I ain't never got God, but
1: I got God.
4: I know people who got God.
5: God.
1: Oh, yeah. They gave you a ride and bus fare back home, too.
5: Oh, wow. Miss Pat, let everybody know how they can follow you and get your book, Miss American Dream.
1: Well, it's on my website. It's at Barnes & Noble, Books A Million. But go to Miss Pat Comedy. That's MSMissPatComedy.com for all my tour dates and everything. And go pick up the book.
0: Thank you for doing this, lad. You can't ever come back on the show. You don't do right, Miss Pat.
1: I told you, that's why you can't breathe, because you were a young girl last night.
5: Give it up for Miss Pat, y'all.
0: Give it up
5: for Miss Pat.
0: Maureen is smiling for the show coming up.
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0: And what happens?
1: I was outside of court when the verdict came down. There were women with their shirts up, pouring baby oil all over their titties, saying, come get me, daddy. And then his sons went and brought their boombox out of their big car, and they got their girlfriends to twerk on top of it while they did their new song with Yeezy. They were standing up and cheering. It was trash.
2: Okay, well, opinions are like, you know, and everybody has one. So that's how she feels about that situation. I'll be moving on. Love is in the air, y'all. Yes, it is for Coco Jones. You know her and NBA star Donovan Mitchell. They tied the knot this year in August, and now Donovan is speaking out about the love he has for his boo. Here's what he said.
3: I thought it was possible to love somebody as much as I love the game of basketball. She came to my life, and she became a priority, and now I'm sitting here like I don't want to be without this person. Told my friends, like, yo, what's going on? Like, why do I feel this way, right? And that's when I knew my older friends would tell me, like, yo, that's how you know, right? Like, you know you found the one that you want to be with. If someone drains you and takes you away from what your main job is, that's a detriment to your career, right? But she pours into me, pours into that. So now the hours I put in here, when I go back, I don't take work and bring it home, right? So now when I go back to work, I've already, like, you know, I'm at a different capacity mentally, you know what I mean? And it makes you a better player, which I tell people all the time, like, the best 3 years of my career were the past three.
4: Come on.
2: That's what's up. Come on. Oh, my goodness.
5: She got
6: it
5: one.
6: It makes me feel that black love is coming back.
2: How beautiful is that? Oh, my goodness. Oh, I can hear him say that all over again. What'd you say, Gary?
6: I wish somebody could do that for me.
2: Hey, well, Gary, you have to stop. You have to change a little bit, Gary.
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6: I'm working on it.
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4: What's going on with
2: BEJ? Get a little bit of trust.
6: Yeah.
2: You know, give people a chance.
6: Yeah. It's like a spoonful of sugar help the medicine go down.
5: The medicine what? Go
2: wait,
5: down.
2: Wait.
4: I ain't never heard that.
5: Mary Poppins.
6: Thank you, Alfredis.
2: You know what? You would know that, Alfredis. 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Mary Poppins?
5: Yeah.
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31: This is The Daily Play with Joy Taylor. Have you seen the videos? Exhibit A is an NFL ref caught in 4K telling Cardinals tight end Trey McBride, F-U, F-U, during Arizona's loss in New York on Sunday. Exhibit B is how the lead official in the Vikings win over the Dolphins reacted to a hand up from a player who was pushed into him and accidentally knocked him over. The ref popped up and started yelling at him as the player, Minnesota linebacker Eric Wilson, just laughed. On Monday, the NFL popped up their own way and suspended both refs. Jeff Seaman, a.k.a. Mr. FU, got 2 games, and Adrian Hill got 1. And I love to see it. Accountability is a lost art these days, and even though this doesn't seem like a huge deal in the grand scheme of things, laying down this marker on what is appropriate behavior from a referee is a good thing. For more on this and other top stories of the day, tune into The Daily Play with Joy Taylor at UrbanOnePodcast.com or wherever you get your podcasts.

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Birds, 45-24 of the Saints. Man, we went to New Orleans and turned their house into our highlight reel. Bijan Robinson, that 100 yards over and 2 touchdowns before halftime. Somebody tell him you can't stop that Dirty Bird with a little who dat. You just can't. We got more sports to talk. The Braves are on it too, coming up into the sweep. Let's get back to it. Sweet sounds of Sade.

0: More Play with El DeBarge after the dance. Love that classic sweet jazz and R&B.
1: Yes.
0: Pass your girl a coffee with a little shot of Bailey's Irish Cream after that. Just a splash. 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ATL, we got bragging rights. Falcon Nation, put that dirty bird on them Saints. Braves, your turn now. Back at Truist Park tonight for Game 3 against the Dodgers. Now, the series is tied 1-1. So make sure you give us something to howl about today now. I'm already howling in studio. No fog. My birthday's tomorrow. I'm feeling good. Yeah, I'm going to speak on it. Let's see what Mother Nature has to speak on and has in store for us today.
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4: I'm Jesse McNeil, meteorologist for 11 Alive News. After another foggy start, skies cleared out. Expect sunshine for the rest of the afternoon. Highs will be in the 70s, a pretty pleasant day. In fact, it will remain that way for Wednesday. Under mostly sunny skies, highs will approach the 80-degree mark. Clouds will begin to increase on Thursday, and we'll be watching for rain to push into our area as we get closer to the weekend. I'm meteorologist Chesley McNeil, your 11 Live Weather Impact Team. Enjoy today.
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Happy Tuesday to you, fam. Have you heard Earth, Wind, and Fire is coming? But it won't be till next year, April 23rd, over in Chastain Park. Well, look forward to you, good sis. Hooking you up before you can even buy it. How and when coming up inside this hour.

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1: So, fam, who was that one person who believed in your dream before anybody else could see it? For LL Cool J, he said it started right at home with his grandparents. They bought him the turntables and the mixer to support his love of hip-hop. Even though granddad wasn't quick to spend a dollar, you know, his grandfather was a jazz musician. He recorded little LL's voice on reel-to-reel tapes down in the basement. I remember those days before the world heard him. Granddad was already listening, but grandma, oh, she supported the dream, laid down the law. LL says she gave him a choice, stay in school or move out. He chose to chase the music, and we know how that story turned out. She had another rule, no pierced nipples. Grandma said, mama said, knock you out, not put a hole in everything. You know, our grandmas could love us, feed us, read us all before lunch. I love how he shared his story in a recent interview about it. And from those basement beginnings to Grammy wins, now Rock and Roll Hall of Fame. Built quite a legacy, sir. Well, look for him tonight. He's back in the new CBS series, NCIS New York. Well, let me tell you, LL will keep a television role. You hear me? Ladies love Cool James. Apparently, so does Prime Time. Speaking of Prime Time, be a math boy. Love that show. But Star Da Vinci is speaking out about Black, British, and international actors landing major roles in American productions. His comments have folks talking about Hollywood opportunities, representations, and tensions within the Black diaspora. Well, honey, that has been trending. I don't know what you think, but should actors from matter where they come from when casting an American story? That conversation definitely has some layers. I tell you what, Gary with the tea, spilling it all on our Instagram page on exactly that story. Make sure you follow us at Classics1029. I'm just keeping you in the know. Now you know what's trending right here on the BuzzFeed on Classics1029.
0: 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You can register to vote using the MVP webpage and check to see if you're still on the active voter rolls. 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Before you vote, do your homework. Who's on the ballot? What do the candidates stand for? And where do they stand on the issues that matter to you? 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

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Speaking of tickets, do you remember our Earth, Wind & Fire lyric challenge? Well, I'll tell you when it's coming.

0: Doesn't that feel good? We need more happy days. Stacey Adams featuring Anthony Hamilton. Look, I'm looking forward to a show they're both actually doing coming up this November at the Bank. A good sis will be part of the host. Yeah. Follow me at Niecy Shaw for the details. Speaking of shows, do you remember my Earth, Wind, and Fire lyric challenge? Yes, give me them lyrics. It's coming your way, 1 o'clock hour. Now, what I'll do, I'll give you part of a classic lyric, and you know their songs now. Don't play. Call in on you, finish it, get it right. You get a pair of tickets before you can even buy them. I'm talking to shows 2027, spring. So keep those ears open. You already know what comes up next. DJ Jammin' Jay, he's going to bring that heat. Midday Sizzle Mix coming up next at noon, right here on Niecy in the Midday. 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
2: 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Have you seen the videos? Exhibit A is an NFL ref caught in 4K telling Cardinals tight end Trey McBride, F-U-F-U, during Arizona's loss in New York on Sunday. Exhibit B is how the lead official in the Vikings went over the Dolphins reacted to a hand up from a player who was pushed into him and accidentally knocked him over. The ref popped up and started yelling at him as the player, Minnesota linebacker Eric Wilson, just laughed. On Monday, the NFL popped up their own way and suspended both refs. Jeff Seaman, a.k.a. Mr. F.U., got 2 games, and Adrian Hill got 1. And I love to see it. 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For more on this and other top stories of the day, tune into The Daily Play with Joy Taylor at UrbanOnePodcast.com or wherever you get your podcasts.
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taking them all. And that night, I play a wall. Checking out the fellas, the highs and lows. Keeping one eye open, still clocking foes. There was one particular girl that stood out for the rest. Poison as can be, but I power check. Michael Bivens singing, I'm running shut. Bell.

0: DJ Jam and Jay absolutely wearing those turntables out, Jay. Yeah, you did that. Let them know, Jam and Jay Mix. Libra Gang Gang, turn up. 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

Midday Royalty. I got some heartbreaking news just coming in. According to a statement shared, our friend to the show, my friend, my Libra brother, R&B legend, Freddie Jackson, has passed away at 69. I'm breaking up as I'm saying it. More stories on that coming up at 12:45.

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1: This song is dedicated to all the ladies who think they right all the time. Like my man Bobby Womack used to say back in the day, if you think you're lonely now, wait until tonight. But I say, I can

0: joyous spirit. What an incredible voice. What an honor to really get to know one of the many icons I grew up to. 2019, I won't forget it. Almost every other year since then, he's come back to the station. Always a laugh, always some love, and always Libra Gang Gang just cutting up. And today, those memories mean even more. Gotta post it on my social page and on Classics, so follow me at Niecy Shaw. His family announced that Freddie went home to rest last night. They remembered him as a kind, generous soul who loved his family, his fans, his music, and we loved him right back. You know that. It hurts to lose another one of our legends, boy. I tell you, boy, gotta give him your flowers. When you see all these concerts, you never know, is that the last you're gonna see of him? So tonight, we're gonna celebrate his music. 7 o'clock, Classics Tonight with my girl Donna, and we're gonna again go in at 10 with my brother KG with Love and R&B. So make sure you keep us locked, downloaded, streaming, and enabled to check that out. Freddie, have you ever loved somebody? We sure have, and you are one of them. Thank you for every tasty love groove, every Rock Me Tonight memory, every heart you touched with You Are My Lady. Love you, Freddie. Rest in peace, my brother. Classics, 1029.
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So many fans and stars remembering legendary Freddie Jackson. You know we got to rotate all of his tracks. We do it every day. And Jackson vs. Bottoms, two very different roads to tonight's debate stage. Details 1:15.

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3: Oh boy, Georgia, what would you ask the person who wants to be our next governor? Well, tonight, undecided voters get that chance. Republican Rick Jackson and Democrat Keisha Lance Bottoms face off live town hall. They're taking two very different roads to that stage. Jackson, foster care, built a major health care staffing business. Bottoms serving as Atlanta's mayor, later as White House advisor. Now they're competing to succeed Governor Brian Kemp. We'll see Rick Fulbin, that news anchor, moderating. But undecided Georgia voters will ask the questions directly, which I love, really to get to the heat and the heart of it in real talk. So tonight at 8 on Atlanta's News First, you've got to listen to the answers, make sure you do your homework, and get your butt to those polls, because that voice matters. I don't want to hear nothing else. Now, from what's on the ballot to what's in your cup, Coca-Cola's mixing things up. Cherry lime arrives in February. Strawberry float follows next summer. Strawberry and creamy vanilla. That sounds like dessert trying to sneak into our lunch, ain't it? Also coming in is 2027 for Coke. New Zero Power, Sugar Power Aid flavors, that is. A berry twist, some Mr. Pibb. Interesting. And a pineapple coconut Topo Chico. They're even testing Coke Zero Sugar, Sprite Zero Sugar, and Fresca with prebiotic fiber in select markets. Which one do you try? Or are you saying leave my regular Coke alone? Got to keep us with a Coke and a smile. Know that. So many folks are still weighing in on the loss of our late, great Freddie Jackson. I'm still in awe that, you know, it's happening. But what comes next? The family indicated more information about memorial plans will be released soon. For now, those who loved his music were left to remember the decades of songs that really become part of so many cherished moments. I'm so forever grateful that I get to work in this business and really meet my true icons that I grew up listening to and loving them and being so down to earth and genuine people. It's just amazing. And I'm really blessed to have met that icon. His spirit, of course, his music lives on forever. Weigh in. What are some of your great memories, whether the music, whether you've met him, the concerts, at 404-741-1029. Of course, we're honoring him tonight on Classics at Night and Love and R&B right here on Classics 1029.
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41 years later, that voice still makes you stop and feel something. We were remembering friend to the show, my Libra brother, the beautiful spirit whose laughter I treasure right along with his music, Freddie Jackson. Love you, Freddie. Man, thank you for giving us a soundtrack to love, and you'll get to enjoy that tonight as we honor him with tributes on Classic Tonight at 7 with my girl Donna, and then Love and R&B with KG. 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
7: 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You're caller number 9. Time to play. Okay. Do you remember? Finish this Earth, Wind, and Fire lyric. And if you remember, okay, you are in there. 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

What's new, fam? Marvin the Musical is rocking out Cobb Energy, and I got two big superstars in the building. Leon, yeah, from the High Five Heartbeats, and Jay, who plays Marvin. Coming up, yeah, we preempt and be your best you because we got these dope kings. 215, don't miss it. Here's George Benson.

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0: Midday Royalty, you know, from I Heard It Through the Grapevine, Let's Get It On. Marvin Gaye's music gives us a mood every time, okay? So when Gotta Give It Up comes on, somebody auntie gonna get out their seat. I know I am, okay? Now the music, the man behind it, comes alive. Friends of the show, Dakarius Johnson, presents Marvin, the Marvin Gaye musical. Excited for that. And I have none other than two dope kings. Leon, yes, that Leon. Temptations, Five Heartbeats, Cool Runnings, I can go on. Plays Marvin's father, and Chase Stevens stepping in the spotlight as Marvin Gaye himself. When I say looks, splitting image of Marvin Gaye. Welcome to DC in the Midday, Kings.
1: Hey. Well,
2: thanks for having us.
0: So
2: please.
0: Excited. Yeah, okay, Che like Jay. That voice, the charm, the stage presence, those are some big shoes to fill, brother. What took the most work to capture before you felt ready to step out as Marvin?
1: Well, actually, you know, this role has been about 12 years coming.
0: Okay.
1: Yeah, I started out about 12 years ago. I decided that I wanted to pursue doing a Marvin Gaye tribute show because I went, you know, did some research and I was like, yeah, you know what I'm saying? You got your Cher and you got your Tina Turner, you got your Elton John, you got your Elvis and you got your Michael Jackson. I said, I did not see anyone doing a Marvin Gaye tribute.
0: Right.
1: I decided that I wanted to, you know, try to do that.
0: Nice. And also, we also have Leon. You brought music legends to life. Of course, roles that have put you in different positions. Now you're portraying Marvin's father.
3: Yes, yes, yes.
0: Man, that's the man who ultimately killed his son, the heaviness of it. How did you bring the depth to that complicated relationship while still honoring?
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1: Ultimately, you know, that, you know, brought him to his demise.
0: Right, which a lot of us don't know. That's why I love a backstory. So it's going to take us from childhood through his musical journey and life after.
3: Take him from the church all the way until, you know, his classic.
0: Wow.
3: And the scene, and just to expound on what he said, you know, people know, just like the Temptations, you know, that I did and other shows. People know the music, but they don't know the story.
0: Yeah. Right.
3: You know, and that's the beauty of it unfolding in front of them.
0: Yeah.
3: And to see how much the relationship between his dad.
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0: one, the countdown is on, and we're closing out the show. Leon and Che, Marvin the Musical. Man, we having too much fun cutting up. More closing up, 250.
1: Karen.

0: What a classic, and boy, do I miss him already, my brother, Freddie Jackson. Boy, hanging in studio with these dope kings. Well, you know, I got to pick the energy back up, okay? Yeah. Got to play a little diss of that.
1: Come
0: you know,
1: on.
0: Straight off the dome, whatever comes to mind, we're going to do a Marvin Gaye edition.
1: Okay.
0: Setting the mood. Is it going to be Let's Get It On or Sexual Healing?
2: Ooh, I say Let's Get It On.
0: I was going to say that too.
2: Yeah, well, definitely.
3: Yeah, because
2: we got to get it on before the healing starts.
0: Right. All right, getting your groove on. Got to give it up, or I heard it through the grapevine.
4: Oh, got to give it up.
2: Yeah. If you know how to groove.
0: Okay.
4: Yeah.
0: Music with a message. What's going on, or mercy, mercy me?
2: Ooh.
0: Deep, right?
2: I say what's going on. Only because, and that's just because of the play, actually. Mm-hmm. I know the play, and I know when he first started feeling that way about things.
4: I feel you on that, but I think that I would have to say mercy, mercy me.
0: Mm.
4: Well, and only because, you know, when you think about how the insight for mercy, mercy me came from somewhere that led to what's going on, you know.
5: Whoa, oh, mercy, mercy.
0: Ooh, go ahead with the sample.
5: All things ain't what they used to be. No, no. Where did all the blue skies go? Poison is the wind that blows.
4: So, you know, he was there, and then because of that, he was like,
5: Mother, mother, there's too many of you crying.
0: Okay.
4: And so, I don't know. I just think... That's just.
0: I love the breakdown. He was like, look,
2: I don't give it too much though.
0: And lastly, you in the audience. Are we singing every word, or are we getting up and dancing?
4: Woo! You getting up and dancing while you singing every word?
0: There it is.
2: Yeah, that's both. Right,
0: okay.
2: Exactly. Yeah.
0: All right. Well, what makes this show, either one of you or both of you, a must-see live? Let them know as we close it out.
2: Must-see live because it's one of our classic artists that we love and we cherish.
0: That's right.
2: And then when we get a chance to see their life played live on stage in a first-class production, we owe it to him and to our people to come out and see it.
4: That's right. Yes.
0: Love it. Big shout out to the whole cast. Everything y'all are going to bring to the stage this weekend. Come on, make it a date night. Bring your music loving crew. Libra Gang Gang, it's our season. Let's turn up and turn out. And big love to my girl, Tamika, who did the Wigologist for Marvin Gaye. That's my stylist.
4: That's
0: yes,
4: my girl,
0: Tamika,
4: right,
0: I'm talking to you.
4: What's up, Tamika?
0: And of course, these dope kings that are playing some serious roles. Marvin, the Marvin Gaye musical, limited pre-Broadway tour, Cobb Energy, Saturday, October 10th. It's going down. Two shows, 3 and 8 p.m. Get your tickets, Ticketmaster.com, or check our website. Leon, Jay, thank you so much for joining me, kings.
2: Of course.
0: Playing Marvin and Marvin Sr.
2: Yes, without a doubt.
0: Thank you for hanging with me, Atlanta. You already know the songs. Now come experience the story. Marvin Gaye, the musical. Well, that's my time, you good sis. I'm clocking out for some birthday love. Tomorrow's my day, Libra Gang Gang. I'm off the rest of the week, but follow me on social at Niecy Shaw. And should you feel inclined to send your girl a little birthday blessing, Cash App, $, Niecy Shaw. One. DL's up next. Love you, Midday Royalty. Don't forget, it's still a winning Earth, Wind, and Fire week. Whoever sits in for me, make sure you keep me locked. Celebrate the life you have while you're building the life you want. You deserve joy along the way. That's a sell.
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13: 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It's

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1: It is the DL Hughley Show, your 2026 edition. First off, we want to make sure that everybody's aware this is Breast Cancer Awareness Month. Make sure that you take care of yourself so that you can then take care of others. Make sure that you are exercising and eating right and getting regular checkups, making sure you're around for the long fight. Today is the day. Today is the release of Charlie's Boy. So I've been doing a lot of press. I'm excited about it.
3: Congratulations.
1: Charlie's Boy is available right now. Also, if you're going to be in Atlanta, Georgia, I'm going to be at the Symphony Hall. And then the next day in Indianapolis at the Closed Auditorium.
4: Closed Auditorium Theater.
1: don't go to the auditorium. That is closed. But the Closed Theater is where we'll be at.
4: Yeah.
1: I think this Da Vinci Kid is woo.
3: Yeah, I was gonna talk about that in trending for sure because it is definitely trending.
1: Woo! I'm not gonna give it a lot, but what's French for fucked up?
4: What's
1: French?
3: Exactly.
1: Man, I just think indeed. A lot of people these days are trying to be too slick by half and say a lot of things that are provocative and edgy. And sometimes you can do things, and you know what? Ultimately, if you believe what you believe, you should stand on it. I don't know. No, sir, I'm in no position to tell somebody they shouldn't have said what they said. So,
4: yeah.
1: Not at all. But I just
3: say,
4: Charlie's Boy. You got to have the cachet to be able to do it. Like, this kid is young. He's just getting his career good and started. Like, Shaq can survive that. You know, he can say something wild.
1: Yeah.
4: And
1: I think what I take umbrage with is there seems to be a constant assault on the intellect of black people here by other black people. That's why I don't like that H.O. The kid, who's the kid on the Fox News?
3: Acho.
1: I don't like him at all. Here's the thing. The same thing that he said about us, Dominicans say about Haitians.
4: Mm-hmm.
1: The same thing he said about us. And I wouldn't like it there. I didn't like it when they said Haitians eat dogs. I didn't like it when they were disrespectful to them. I didn't like when, and have said so out loud. I most certainly don't like it when he says stuff about us. You made your living pretending to be us. And you talk about in the ninth grade, eighth grade, you could take yourself in Los Angeles, I mean, in Brooklyn. You were in America. And I hate when all these people come here and they, well, you know, we smarter than you. If you're so smart and you work so hard, see how that work in Haiti.
4: Yeah.
1: If all the smart people that denigrated this country were there, then maybe it'd be a different country. But Haiti has this problem. It's violent. So there's a kid that was going to have to be sent back to Haiti, and he jumped in front of a bus.
4: Yep.
1: That happened. Mm. So I think we have to be careful, especially when you take when you made your living sounding like and acting like us, and now you resorted to sounding and acting like them. That's a lot. Happy birthday to Lamon Rucker. Why did I get married? Happy birthday to Bronny James. Happy birthday to Rebecca Lobo. Happy birthday to Trevor Lawrence. He's having a hell of a run right now playing a little ball. Happy birthday to Karima Westwood. Grace on All-American. Boy, she won't talk to him no more. Happy birthday to Chris Matthews. Happy birthday to Jonathan Kuminga. Happy birthday to Tony Dungy, the first African-American head coach to win a Super Bowl. That seems wow. Yep. Happy birthday, posthumously, of course, to Derry Heller, the NWA manager. And happy birthday to Ricky Haddon, the boxer. Such a young kid to meet his untimely demise. We got a great show lined up for you. Jasmine's going to tell us what's trending. We got a little note from the GD section right now. It's the DL Hughley Show.

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3: So you guys said we weren't going to talk about it quite a bit, but you did. But we're still going to talk about it anyway and get to the weeds. And that is regarding Da Vinci and all of the uproar on social media about him. Not only talking about how in this country, how we're very lazy and how, you know, our work ethic is not the same as what he is accustomed to. But then coming back and making these comments about slavery, they are letting him have it. He is being eaten up. Now, of course, you know, his response, you know, because all of this took place, by the way, on Cam Newton's podcast. Which, if you know, when you go on Cam Newton's podcast, he's going to edit it for clicks because that's what they do, just like Shannon Sharp.
2: But not on our podcast, we don't.
3: No, of course not. What you say?
2: But because we don't have guests.
3: And then there's Jack.
4: You hear something they mentioned. Yeah,
3: but the fact that he minimizes slavery and talks about how Americans need to move on and all of these things, and now that he realizes how much hot water he's in, he's trying to backpedal a little bit.
2: You know what's so funny about when people tell us to move on from slavery? That would be nice. So you go first.
4: Yeah.
2: You can't tell me to move on from slavery when you're naming your bases after Confederate generals.
4: Thank you.
3: Yikes.
2: You can't tell me to move on from slavery when you're enacting some of the very practices that were around during Jim Crow.
4: Mm-hmm.
2: So it isn't that I need to move on from slavery. Even the very situation you have right now, you can't tell me to move on from slavery when you attack the 14th Amendment, which gives right. people the right to be here. So it isn't we need to move on from slavery. It's this country won't.
3: Yeah.
2: This country is slavery. It's like you ever had somebody that had, like, there's been people who got shot, and to remove the bullet would actually do more harm than to let it stay. That is racism in this country.
4: Yep. Mm-hmm.
2: And it's insulting for a man who had the... It is slavery, the remnants of slavery is why you get to be an American citizen. That's why slavery did that. You get to come from Haiti, and because you were born here, you're an American citizen because of the 14th Amendment. As a lot of people from China, a lot of people from India, a lot of people from Germany, a lot of people from Hungary, a lot of those people that are here, that were born here, were the recipients of the ancestors of slavery. So do you want to start talking about slavery to the extent that it makes you leave this country?
3: Yeah. And the other thing is, I find it so interesting that you can talk so badly about a country that your parents left theirs to come here. They could have gone anywhere, but they came here. So in my mind, I'm like, well, okay, well, then you want to talk about the work ethic and you want to talk about all of these things. And I'm like, wow, that's a lot. It's a lot.
2: Not if y'all just work so hard lazy, and but... so smart, fix Haiti.
4: Yeah.
3: Fix that.
2: How about that? If you... possess the wherewithal to tell us all of our problems here, and you all are so bright and so work so hard and how lazy we are, then Haiti has an influx of people that are wasting their energy over here. They should go back there and fix Haiti.
4: Yep.
3: 100%.
2: And you have the temerity to say everything that is wrong with us in our inner cities and the thing you ascribe to us is wrong for the entire nation of Haiti, except and for the exact same reason. It is because of Anglo, it's because of European American wanting Haiti to not do well because, you know, because they want to do well. Just like they don't want black people to do well. Why did they attack the American education system got attacked in the 1970s? And it was on purpose. I can't stand that. The only thing that somebody that was born somewhere else and get to stay here for, the only thing you should ever say about black people or to black people is thank you.
4: Yeah.
3: Exactly.
2: Thank you.
3: And finally, trending, speaking of thank you, I want to say thank you to the incredible Freddie Jackson that we lost.
2: Yes.
3: Thank you for the countless songs and all the things. Yeah. So sad. You know, he will definitely be missed. We're losing those that we grew up with.
2: We got the GED section coming up. In about 15 minutes is the DL Hughley Show.
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There is an old adage, an old phrase. I'm sure that many of you are familiar with it. The expression, a grand jury will indict a ham sandwich. I'm sure you've all heard that bantered around a bit. It comes from the fact that the district attorney generally has so much latitude with a grand jury that they can get a grand jury to indict for almost anything. As a matter of fact, they have about a 99% literacy rate. Pregnancy tests aren't that, like DNA tests aren't that effective. Ivory soap isn't that effective. They have it around 99% of the time. As a matter of fact, we had a grand jury that this year indicted somebody because a pool was green. But we don't have a grand jury that indicts someone because a young man is found floating in a body of water. A grand jury will indict a ham sandwich, they can indict a home sandwich. We have watched any number of Trump's political opponents and enemies be indicted for frivolous reasons. We watched them attack members of the press, former FBI agents, former elected officials. Because when he wants somebody indicted, they are, despite little to no evidence. How many of them have been thrown out because they're so frivolous? Here we have.

Matter of fact, Nolan Wells, he met his end on federal land. 94%, the feds own 94% of that island. A private owner owns 6. So it happened on federal land. There is, the feds would be calling in to investigate this rash of black people that are being hung all over the country. I said this before, and I don't think people quite got what it was. I said that there is a reason if you live in a black blue state or a blue city, or if you're black, brown, or yellow, you really do not have any federal representation at all. You are on your own. No one would let, as a matter of fact, no one from this administration has mentioned it at all, the rash of dead people. Nobody has mentioned at all what happened to Nolan Wells, no elected official of any note. Nobody from the FBI, nobody from the Trump administration, barely somebody from governance, not even a senator. They've stayed away from it. Any other point, the feds would be called in. But there is a reason at the beginning of this term, they got rid of the Southern Poverty Law Center. Remember that? They indicted them for being what they called racist. There is a reason why the Civil Rights Division of the Trump administration is all white. There's a reason why this district attorney and others do not feel a sense of urgency, because they know no one is going to hold them to account. But they also should know this, that we are not going to look the other way. That one day there'll be another administration. And murder does not have a statute of limitations. This was about desire. This was about a district attorney who wanted to. This is about the feds who want to. So the next time somebody tells you that your vote doesn't make a difference and all these administrations are the same, do you actually believe that an administration headed by Kamala Harris would be doing nothing right now, saying nothing right now? This is about desire. This is about wanting to. This is about somebody wanting to get to the bottom of it, and somebody in authority. And the reason they don't, the reason if nothing's happening, because they don't want to. That's a little note from the GED section. It's the D.L. Hughley Show.

0: 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She's smart. It's the Jazzy Report on the D.L. Hughley Show.
1: And now it's time for the Jazzy Report.
2: Latino voters that helped propel Donald Trump back to the White House are now turning on him. According to a new poll, a shift that gives Dems a major opportunity to capitalize in a 2026 election that could hinge on states and districts with sizable Latino populations. Latino voters are racked by major concerns about high prices and, of course, Trump's approach to immigration.
3: So all of the redrawing those district lines kind of blew up in their face, huh?
4: Yeah, you want to stay, vote this way. Don't vote for them no more.
2: And we warned them. We warned everybody. Nobody listened. No. Nobody listened.
4: They never do. They never do.
2: What is it? A hard head makes a soft
4: booty.
2: There you go. Well, just one pint of beer a day increases the risk of joint disease, osteoarthritis. Researchers found that heavy drinkers had an 18.6% higher risk of the disease compared to non-drinkers. And that risk was found to increase with every additional drink that you have, even after accounting for body weight and liver function.
4: Wow.
3: Help me out this chair so I can get another drink. Yeah, wait a minute.
2: Yep. I mean, if you're going to grow old, you might as well grow happy.
4: Yeah, I don't like beer, though. I'm doomed.
2: You don't? I like a good
3: A good IPA.
2: In the summertime, I can go ahead and let me set the scene. I can tell. In your backyard, your big pool, you sitting there, you know, next to your big built-in grill and your cigar and a nice cold one.
4: Oh, yes.
2: Feet kicked up.
4: Super cold. Yes.
2: I'll take it. Oh, yeah. Ice cold? Stop it.
4: Oh, man. That's the only way I can recommend.
2: Yeah.
1: So this is interesting. A woman tells the story of her adult son moving back in, and he didn't come by himself. He came with his wife. Take a listen to this.
5: What would you do in this situation? Your 29-year-old son and his 27-year-old girlfriend comes to you and your husband and asks y'all, could they come and stay at the house with y'all? They paid $3,700 a month in rent. And they've been doing this for the last 3 years, but now they need a little break and they needed to downsize in their payment. So they're going to be looking for something different, so they didn't want to renew their lease. So you and your husband talked about it, and y'all came back and said, that's fine. How long are y'all planning to stay? Your son and his girlfriend responds, it should be no more than a year. So y'all said, okay, cool. For the first month, y'all don't have to pay anything because y'all might be out of here within the first month. But after that, you have to pay $600 a month. You have to contribute $600 a month towards the household bills. So the girlfriend says, what's the purpose of coming home if you have to pay your parents' rent? You respond by saying, you can go live with your mother. She says, my mother doesn't have a house. And you said, exactly. But you got to pay for where you lay. And y'all are grown. Y'all are not children anymore.
1: If your adult children, what do you mean if? Your adult children live with you, you think they should pay rent? Or is that part of parenthood? That's the question we're going to pose to you. 877-242-2426.
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1: 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Hughley Show.
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0: 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Yeah. Thanks for listening. It's the DL Hughley Show. And we're back.
1: Take a listen.
2: What would you do in this situation? Your 29-year-old son and his 27-year-old girlfriend comes to you and your husband and asks y'all, could they come and stay at the house with y'all? They pay $3,700 a month in rent. And they've been doing this for the last 3 years, but now they need a little break and they need to downsize in their payment. So they're going to be looking for something different, so they didn't want to renew their lease. So you and your husband talked about it, and y'all came back and said, that's fine. How long are y'all planning to stay? Your son and his girlfriend responds, it should be no more than a year. So y'all said, okay, cool. For the first month, y'all don't have to pay anything because y'all might be out of here within the first month. But after that, you have to pay $600 a month. You have to contribute $600 a month towards the household bills. So the girlfriend says, what's the purpose of coming home if you have to pay your parents' rent? You respond by saying, you can go live with your mother. She says, my mother doesn't have a house. And you said, exactly. But you got to pay for where you lay. And y'all are grown. Y'all are not children anymore.
1: So kids move back home. Not only did he move back home, but he brought his wife with him. Should they pay rent, or is that part of parenting? We're going to go to our social media platforms. Skip, what are they saying out there?
3: Jamal in Oak Cliff, Texas says, you moving back in my, everybody grown in my house got to pay.
1: That's old school.
4: Yeah.
1: I used to believe that.
3: Yeah.
1: But, you know, it's such a different world out there now.
5: Yeah, move over. I'm moving
1: such a
5: in.
1: Different world.
5: That's how it goes nowadays.
1: It's such a different world. It's like,
3: stop it. I
6: gave it a shot.
3: Trey's graduating in a little over a month or two.
5: He'll be home. Oh, him and his girlfriend, God. Lisa.
1: Just hope he don't bring a chick with him.
5: Mm-mm. Who's Lisa? My new girlfriend.
1: Right.
4: Yeah.
1: Ryan Tyler went to school and bought a friend home from school. And now she has a baby, and now I got to put that baby. I got to get that baby a college fund. I'm like, I don't ask for none of this. Yeah. I don't want none of it.
4: Wow.
1: I'm
4: going
3: to give him your number.
4: Yeah.
3: Mm-hmm.
4: You're a good dad.
1: Yeah. Mm-hmm. Just moving in. I told you that Kiki lived with me for years. And when I go downstairs, she'd cover up like, hey, girl, don't nobody get out.
4: Yeah.
1: So when somebody, a young man moved back in to his parents, to his mother's house with his wife, should he pay rent, or is this part of parenting? That's the question we're going to pose to you. 877-242-2426. More of your calls are coming up. It's the D.L. Hughley Show.
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Yeah, thanks for listening. It's the DL Hughley Show. And we're back.

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0: It is the D.L. 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
1: Your 29-year-old son and his 27-year-old girlfriend comes to you and your husband and asks y'all, could they come and stay at the house with y'all? They paid $3,700 a month in rent. And they've been doing this for the last 3 years, but now they need a little break and they needed to downsize in their payment. So they're going to be looking for something different, so they didn't want to renew their lease. So you and your husband talked about it, and y'all came back and said, that's fine. How long are y'all planning to stay? Your son and his girlfriend responds, it should be no more than a year. So y'all said, okay, cool. For the first month, y'all don't have to pay anything because y'all might be out of here within the first month. But after that, y'all have to pay $600 a month. You have to contribute $600 a month towards the household bills. So the girlfriend says, what's the purpose of coming home if you have to pay your parents' rent? You respond by saying, you can go live with your mother. She says, my mother doesn't have a house. And you said, exactly. But you got to pay for where you lay. And y'all are grown. Y'all are not children anymore.
0: So a man moves back in with his, not only himself, but his wife. They're gonna, y'all gonna look dumb as hell being married, sleeping on those Batman sheets, but okay.
2: Better get some good sleep, though.
0: should they pay rent, or is that just part of parenting? What do you think, Jensen?
2: I think they should pay something. They may not have to pay total rent, but I think,
0: right,
2: you know, you're there now, you're an adult, and you brought a companion. You know, I think it's only fair that you pay a little something. You know, you
0: hell
2: got five
0: yeah.
2: on it. Something.
0: Kick in.
2: Yeah, a little bit, because guess what? Now, more water will be used, so the water bill is going to go up. More electricity, electricity bill is going to go up. Somebody's going to be eating up a lot of food in the house, right? Because you tend to just go in the refrigerator and just eat. You don't think about who bought it or whose it is. So, yeah, you should kick in something.
0: You're not a kid no more. Get out.
2: That's right.
0: What do you think? We're going to ask that question for you. Do you think it should pay rent, or should that's just part of parenting? That's the question we're going to pose to you. 877-242-2426, the D.L. Hughley Show. Like a

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2: 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Well, that's our conversation tonight on our Let's Talk Tuesday. 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
11: 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Let's take our first look at traffic this afternoon. What's going on out there?

0: 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Hughley Show.
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2: And we're back.
3: What do you think? Do you think that they should pay rent? Junius, do you think they should?
4: Definitely. I mean, you got to contribute to the household. I mean, especially if you're two grown people and you got a job and y'all back in the house, of course you're going to contribute.
5: Your baby girl did not pay rent. She was good and grown when she moved out.
4: Yes, she did before she left. And she did it of her own volition, which was a beautiful thing.
3: Okay, you took it, but you didn't ask.
4: We saved it. And then when she was ready to move, she got it back and that was her down payment. So, but
3: you didn't, then she didn't pay rent.
6: Oh, if she got it back.
3: It's Robin Peter to pay Paul is what it is.
4: But in this scenario, she never left. You're talking about somebody who came back. She was
3: that's how you get away with it. She never left.
5: She came back after college.
4: No, she never left. She lived.
5: Did she live at home when she went to college?
4: Yeah. She never
6: moved
4: away.
6: Did she have a friend living there too?
5: No, she didn't do that.
6: Oh, okay.
4: She ain't got a friend now, so
6: damn.
5: What she need a friend for? Daddy pay for everything.
6: I know, that's right.
3: Don't drop by.
4: But when she got her paper, she was, she contributed. I respected her for that.
3: Well, you gave her money back, so you.
4: Yeah, come on.
3: It was just money she didn't have to borrow from you is what happened. Yeah.
4: The bank of daddy.
6: Oh, everybody likes the bank of daddy.
3: Everybody does. Yeah. I don't.
5: Daddy don't.
3: not at all. So we're going to get to your calls in a bit more. Your calls are coming up in 10 minutes. It's the D.L. Hughley Show.
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7: $38 million this man wins. 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
7: 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And $20 million they can't find. 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
6: 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Exactly, Talisa. 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
1: Your 29-year-old son and his 27-year-old girlfriend comes to you and your husband and asks y'all, could they come and stay at the house with y'all? They paid $3,700 a month in rent. And they've been doing this for the last 3 years, but now they need a little break and they needed to downsize in their payment. So they're going to be looking for something different, so they didn't want to renew their lease. So you and your husband talked about it and y'all came back and said, that's fine. How long are y'all planning to stay? Your son and his girlfriend responds, it should be no more than a year. So y'all said, okay, cool. For the first month, y'all don't have to pay anything because y'all might be out of here within the first month. But after that, you have to pay $600 a month. You have to contribute $600 a month towards the household bills. So the girlfriend says, what's the purpose of coming home if you have to pay your parents' rent? You respond by saying, you can go live with your mother. She says, my mother doesn't have her house. And you said, exactly. But you got to pay for where you lay. And y'all are grown. Y'all are not children anymore.
0: Do you think she had a point? Should they pay rent or is that just part of parenting and going right to the phone?
2: Yes, I just feel like as an adult and being a couple adult moving into someone else's home, you have to be prepared to help contribute to the household. You got to be. Like, you freeloading.
3: If it was my kids, they would definitely be paying. Because parenting, like DL said, we already did that part. They are adults now. It's their time to pay. Be adults.
4: I'm going to have to go all the way back on this one. I recall that Adam was given a house, a job, before he got Eve, right? So if it was good for Adam, it should probably be good for my child too, my son especially. Now, had he worked and gotten a house and had a job, he might have made a better selection than a woman who could appreciate those things and therefore would understand that there is no free ticket in this life. Now, you want to come home and live up on me and my man? I did the right things. He did the right things. The answer simply is no.
5: Man, they going to pay rent. You got to pay where you lay. Because bottom line is, not only is my light bill going up, my water bill going up, my gas bill going up, because of two extra individuals, everything is going up. My food, whatever. Because they're going to be using these amenities. So, yeah, you got to pay where you lay. If my 17-year-old grandson, who has a job, pays me for the room that he's staying in, what makes you think a grown, whole-ass man and woman going to have to do? Yeah, they're going to pay. Definitely going to pay. Like the guy said, the lady said, maybe the first month, I'm going to cut you some slack. But after that, you have to contribute to this household utilities. 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And if she's so salty about having to move home, tell her to call her mama up and get a house. But they're going to have to pay, period.

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2: 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What's going on out there?
3: Hey there, GL. The countdown to 5 o'clock is so on this afternoon, and it is gorgeous outside. 8 times.

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Near Truist Park, you'll see flashing lights in the area. 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Now, the Crohn's and Colitis Foundation has led inflammatory disease research and care for over 50 years. Learn more at

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3: Your 29-year-old son and his 27-year-old girlfriend comes to you and your husband and asks y'all, could they come and stay at the house with y'all? They paid $3,700 a month in rent. And they've been doing this for the last 3 years, but now they need a little break and they needed to downsize in their payment. So they're going to be looking for something different, so they didn't want to renew their lease. So you and your husband talked about it, and y'all came back and said, that's fine. How long are y'all planning to stay? Your son and his girlfriend responds, it should be no more than a year. So y'all said, okay, cool. For the first month, y'all don't have to pay anything because y'all might be out of here within the first month. But after that, you have to pay $600 a month. You have to contribute $600 a month towards the household bills. So the girlfriend says, what's the purpose of coming home if you have to pay your parents' rent? You respond by saying, you can go live with your mother. She says, my mother doesn't have a house. And you said, exactly. But you got to pay for where you lay. And y'all are grown. Y'all are not children anymore.
2: Do you think that they should pay rent, or is that just part of parenting going right to the phones?
4: Hey, let me tell you something. First of all, I'm calling from St. Martinville, Louisiana. And I'm telling you, indeed, they would have to pay or get the hell on out. For real. They got to pay. If I got to pay, they have to pay. And that's all it is. Period. I sure appreciate my voice being up there with you. Thank you, and y'all stay strong. Love y'all.
5: And it's funny because I literally just had this conversation with my 21-year-old last night. I think we should, and I wish that I started this earlier when they were fresh out and working. For her, we came up with a plan. You know, it's hard out here to live on your own. It is. It's hard. So instead of you moving right out on your own, yes, pay rent. 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And in a year to 2 years, take that money, go buy a piece of land, go put a house or buy your own house so that you then have something for yourself. That is what I think that we should do for our children. They have to learn responsibility. We're not going to be here forever to provide for them. And they have to learn that if you just throw them out there when you're no longer able to do it, how are they going to strive and survive?
6: They need to have just a clear understanding. The parents are asking for $600 and they were paying $3,700. They need to let them know that this is an exercise in you getting back on your feet. This is not an exercise where I'm fixing your life. So if you only ask to pay $600, that gives you all the money that you were going to pay to get your life together. Getting on your feet, give them 60 days. Give them two seasons. If they move in the winter, after the spring, they need to be gone in the summer. If they move in the summer, they need to be gone after two seasons. Don't come in the winter and then the snow melts and then you come back and snow is falling again. No, I'm fixing your life now. So that is one of those things where if they understand, they can take it or leave it. You're here for 6 months, you can contribute. If you have money coming in that they work, it would be considered of them to want to contribute. They shouldn't want to live off it and, you know, act like they're entitled. So the parents just need to let them know, I'm trying to help you out and contribute where you can. Even if it's not $600, contribute. But in 60 days or in two seasons, you need to be on your feet because you're going to have to exit.
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0: Now it's time for the streaming movie review with Alibo, the streaming hack warrior.
1: Hamne salam ni na ni, olam ne se, ham. Oh, deal, my home brother.
0: What's that, Alibo?
1: You know what I'm hearing.
0: What?
1: People are saying the A in the I, artificial intelligence, will take over the country. You know where I am from? The A in the I stands for African intelligence. And yes, the A in the I part is already bad. But wait till the A in the I in my country is joined by E-O and U. And sometimes the Y. Uh-oh. That's A-E-I-O-U and sometimes the Y together. Uh-oh.
0: What did it mean?
1: That's not just a robot. That's all the vowels in one room. That's a robot who will destroy you and give you the side eye. I'm serious. That is when it starts to get crazy. Crazy, like Thanksgiving when two uncles that don't like each other and one of them keep passing the guy. It's like the family group chat at 2 a.m, like a cookout where the potato salad has a secret and nobody tells you what it is. It's a vowel reunion, dear my home brother, and no one is safe. I'm serious. Today's movie has nothing to do with A and I, but the characters will be using it. The show is A Different World, starring Meili DeJoy Moore. Exactly 39 of years after the original, it's a 10-episode single-camera follow-up about Deborah Duane, Duane and Wheatley's youngest, who gets bounced from NYU and must do freshman year at her parents' HBCU, where she must escape their shadow and build her own legacy. And the best thing about this new show is most of the cast from the original are back. They are all older and a little bit fatter, but still very funny. I'm serious. The new students are engaging, funny. This show is like a reunion with good jokes, legacy kids, first-gen kids, a Guyana-Nigerian fashion guy, a church girl rewriting the rules, and parents who used to be the plot, now running the school.
0: Oh.
1: If you love the old show, you'll like this one. If it's new for you, it's a fun watch. It's warm, it's messy, and a little too close to the nose about building your own legacy. I like it, and you would too. And if you come for the glasses, they better flip. I'm serious. I give this show 3.5 handbags. And if you like A&I, you will love my new A&I, Alibo Intelligence. Yes, it speaks 2,000 languages. It's smarter than your chat box and ruder too. Uh-oh. Alibo AI has hooked up with Siri and Alexa. You don't ask it questions, it gives you the information you need to have. Alibo Intelligence. Intelligence that doesn't need humans to exist. I'm serious. This is Alibo, your hacking warrior, with the Stream Hacking Movie Review. Hamne salam niyanani. Stay safe and healthy. Hamne, hamne, ham.
0: Uh-oh. Come here. Some people obviously get very upset with me, and they have no problem letting me know on our segment called...
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0: I'm getting F'd in 15 minutes, and there's not a damn thing you can do about it. 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Hughley Show.
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0: It is the D.L. Hughley Show, your 2026 edition. In case you're going to be in Atlanta, Georgia, I will be there this Friday at the Symphony Hall with Don Lemon. The DL and DL tour continues. Then the following day, we will be at Close Auditorium in Indianapolis. So come check us out. If you're taking notes. My book, Charlie's Boy, is finally out.
1: Yeah. Labor, all right. Congratulations.
2: Congratulations.
3: It's a big deal. I saw you out today.
0: You got your copy, Jasmine?
3: I do. I ordered a copy, actually.
0: You did? Because, you know.
3: I have ordered a copy of every one of your books. And you know what? You have yet to do sign any of them.
0: You know what I do? You know what I do? You know what I do? You know what I do?
3: You know what I do? We were talking about what you don't do. We were talking about what you don't do. You kept saying, yeah, I'm going to sign it.
0: You know what?
3: Every time I show my support.
0: I'm not going to let you turn me around. It's a good day for me. I ain't going to let you mess it up with your little whole
3: life. Okay, Moses.
0: Yeah, coming up this hour, we got people to get upset with me. So we're giving them an opportunity to be with
1: us. Wait a minute.
0: Okay, there you go.
1: Say F you. It's not the F you. Radio version.
0: I did a book called that too, by the way. More of the D.L. Hughley Show coming up. It's the D.L. Hughley Show.
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13: 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What's going on out there?
14: Hey there, DL. The wait is over. It is 5 o'clock traffic jam time. 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And if you're heading towards Truist Park, traffic is

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4: Hello, this is Niecy James, your FUDL Hughley correspondent. Our first FUDL Hughley comment is from Facebook. Choir leader says, Dale, I heard you say if a man spends a lot of time in church, he's most likely gay. You said that the black church is one of the most gayest places on earth. Well, here's what I think. You talk about this subject so much, you're either fighting the calling of the Holy Spirit or trying to repress your own homosexual feelings. You should go to church and face your feelings. You'll either develop a new relationship with the Lord or find yourself a new boyfriend. F*** you, DL Hughley. Our next FUDL Hughley comment comes from the DL Hughley Show website. Second Amendment Protector says, DL, I stumbled across your little jigaboo radio station and I heard you say that assault rifles should be banned. Why are you panty wearing, tree hugging, vegan, uber liberals, always trying to take away our rights to bear arms? Someone like you should just shut up and be grateful to be permitted to live free in this great country. You could very well still be picking cotton instead of telling jokes on the radio. F*** you, DL Hughley. Today's last FUDL Hughley comment is from Instagram. DL, I've been a fan of yours for a long time. As a matter of fact, The Brothers is my favorite movie of all time. Why won't you guys get together and make a Brothers 2? They made sequels to The Best Man, Barbershop, Friday, and Why Did I Get Married? There's even talk about another Rush Hour and a Martin reboot. Why can all these movies and shows get sequels, but you guys can't get together and make another Brothers? DL, I know it's your fault. I heard you're more difficult to work with than Monique. F*** you, DL Hughley. Well, that's it for this week. This has been Niecy James, your FUDL Hughley correspondent. And until next week... bye.
2: 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That's up in 20 minutes. 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
0: In a world full of noise, DL focuses on the issues that matter, bringing that A-list energy and that heavyweight truth every time he speaks. 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

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And we're back.

0: top five. That'll be up in less than 15 minutes. Now it's time for what you need to know with the one and only Sybil Wilkes.
1: It's Sybil Wilkes with what we need to know. Major technology executives from OpenAI, Meta, and Anthropic, and Google faced intense questioning during a New York City Council meeting on artificial intelligence safety as lawmakers introduced 10 regulatory bills while tech leaders admitted they cannot guarantee AI systems will always follow safety guardrails. In California, former Vice President Kamala Harris and congressional candidate Richard Pan are facing criticism after excluding select news organizations, including the New York Times, from a Sacramento campaign event on Friday. Student protests erupted at Cornell University over the school's handling of a 2024 sexual assault case involving the Chi Phi fraternity. Demonstrators painted protest graffiti on campus buildings as organizers plan a week of action. And in consumer health, the FDA announced a Class 2 recall of over 122,000 cases of Gatorade across 37 states due to undeclared food dyes that could trigger allergic reactions. I'm Sybil Wilkes. Be informed. Be empowered.
0: Thank you so very kindly, Sybil. Jazzman.
2: Paid.
0: Well, I guess we're going to keep on keeping on. It's the D.L. Hughley Show coming right back at you. It's the D.L. Hughley Show. Okay. Hey, my man Cheetah, what'd you learn today, baby boy?
3: Just got a phone call from Ken. He just dropped off Barbie at her Malibu mansion.
0: Hilarious.
3: And he called and said he wants his little coat back. That's all he said.
0: Hilarious. Give little
2: Oh, you are the tiny coat crew.
0: It is the DLG. Okay.
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1: It is the DL Hughley Show, your 2026 edition. Remember that if you are in Atlanta, Georgia, I'm going to be at the Symphony Hall, of course, this Friday with Don Lemon for the DL and DL Anything Goes Tour. And then the following day, we will be at the Close Theater. In Indianapolis, so come check me out if you're taking notes. My book, Charlie's Boy, is out today.
3: Ooh,
4: all right.
1: Ton get of it. Press for it, I guess.
3: He won't
1: we
3: sign
1: did today.
3: It, get
1: I,
3: it.
1: Yeah. I'm going to sign it. Okay. I'm going to sign it. Doing a ton of press for it. So it's I think this is my fifth or sixth book. I don't know.
4: Man.
3: I think it's your sixth.
1: I've probably written more than I've ever wrote more than I've ever written. I've actually read a ton of books. I have read a ton of books. Mm. A ton. I would say
4: matchbooks don't.
3: Are they more than five pages? Pamphlets don't count.
4: Yeah, Jet Magazine don't read.
3: Oh yeah, tell it. What was that other one? He liked Funny Bunny. What was the one?
4: Blacktail.
3: Blacktail. Yeah, that don't count either.
1: Yeah, no, that actually was one of my favorite articles.
3: Okay.
1: It was like the Playboy is what that's like. Yeah. I would never do that now, but, you know, I was trying to. Anyway.
4: Yeah.
1: Coming up next, we have a little note from the GED section. Of course, we're going to cover today's top stories with what's trending on the DL Hughley Show.

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1: 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And we're back.
2: We are honoring, sometimes men and women just don't see things out of eye. Jasmine, give us five weird things women do according to men by radio host Mandy James.
4: All right, number five of the top five weird things women do. This is, of course, according to men. Buy shoes that look really sexy, but they hurt.
5: Yeah.
4: And you already know that when you put them on in the store, but they're so cute.
6: Man, I can never understand.
5: Like,
4: they're so cute.
5: I can wear these for about an hour and a half.
4: Beauty is pain, baby. Yeah. Beauty is pain. Not really. Not anymore. I used to think that way, but post-COVID, and I got very comfortable wearing shoes that were flats, it's hard to go back.
6: Now
4: I
6: find a good sneaker. And expensive, too. Good Lord.
4: Yeah, don't let a couple of dollars stop you from buying what you want. Anyway, number four of the top five weird things women do, at least according to men. Getting so upset when men leave the toilet seat up.
5: Yes, why?
4: Just what put do you mean, why? I'm tired of my butt getting wet. That's
5: we
4: why.
5: Look for your leap.
4: Well, why don't you drop it before you turn?
5: All right, look. I got
4: to
5: pick it up.
4: You gotta lifted put it down. Could you put it back down?
5: That's like me going in there and peeing. Oh, you left the top down. I got to pee all over.
4: Well, because it goes down. Oh, that's how it goes. As a matter of fact, as a standard practice, you should put the whole lid down, as a matter of fact, to keep germs from spreading. Did you know that?
6: Okay.
4: I didn't think so. Number three of the top five weird things women do according to men. Oh, saying that you don't have an opinion on where to eat and then hate all the options that somebody
5: else
4: has.
5: Oh, my God.
4: I'm very guilty of that. I'm just going to tell you.
5: I don't care. Get whatever you want. Okay, I'm going to stop
4: here. I don't like that.
5: I don't want that. Okay, I'll stop here. I don't like that.
4: I don't like that.
5: But I don't care. It's whatever. Yes.
6: And then when they order it, they change it like 15 times. Oh, and take that out and then put this in and I don't have
4: There's nothing wrong with that part. But now I will order something that I'm not quite sure of and then just eat yours.
5: Yeah, thanks. Appreciate it. Yeah, I don't want anything and eat all yours. Yeah, there you go.
4: Number two of the top five weird things women do, according to men, putting decorative soaps right by the sink and then get mad when someone uses them.
6: Too bad.
4: Yeah. I'm not really into the decorative soap. Yeah, I don't do that.
5: Yeah, that played out a little bit.
4: That and the towels. We don't do that.
6: Yeah, liquid soap then took over that.
5: Yeah, get the little squirt.
4: Ain't that the truth? Well, this hasn't. The number one of the top five weird things women do, according to men, this is for sure. Say you don't want fries.
5: And eat all mine. Somebody.
4: Oh, yeah. Oh, that's all the time. Mm. And I don't even like french fries, but if you order them, I'm going to have a few.
6: Oh, they smell so good.
5: Did you ever?
4: Yeah, that's what it is. They
5: you ever notice
4: good.
5: Somebody else's fries always taste better than yours?
6: Sure do.
5: Yes. That's like if somebody else pops popcorn, it's the greatest. But if you pop it, it's just okay.
4: It's true.
5: Man, it's great. I don't know what that is.
6: Psychological.
2: All right, I'm going to give you a little note from the GED section. That's up in 15 minutes. It's the D.L. Hughley Show.
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2: Can I have an Abba Zabba, some 30-weight mortar?
4: Abba Zabba?
2: And a harpoon, please. And somebody to come disconnect the smoke alarm.
5: Don't forget the left-handed monkey wrench.
2: Can I have some click-clacks? Some Benadryl and two flesh-colored Band-Aids? If I could just get that, that would be all
4: That's
2: I need.
4: That's some Mercuricrime.
6: Monkey wrench.
2: And please, somebody bring somebody here to disconnect this smoke alarm. I can't have it.

0: There is an old adage, an old phrase. I'm sure that many of you are familiar with it. The expression, a grand jury will indict a ham sandwich. I'm sure you've all heard that, bantered around a bit. It comes from the fact that the district attorney generally has so much latitude with a grand jury that they can get a grand jury to indict for almost anything. As a matter of fact, they have about a 99% literacy rate. Pregnancy tests aren't that, like DNA tests aren't that effective. Ivory soap isn't that effective. They have around 99% of the time. As a matter of fact, we had a grand jury that this year indicted somebody because a pool was green. But we don't have a grand jury that indicts someone because a young man is found floating in a body of water. A grand jury will indict a ham sandwich, can indict a home sandwich. We have watched any number of Trump's political opponents and enemies be indicted for frivolous reasons. We watched them attack members of the press, former FBI agents, former elected officials, because when he wants somebody indicted, they are, despite little to no evidence. How many of them have been thrown out because they're so frivolous? Here we have a situation where a young man was found floating face down in a pool of water with dubious circumstances. Even the autopsy report can't say what the cause of death was. And you'll have any number of right-wing social media influencers trying to tell you about dry drowning. Now, you can drown your sorrows. You can drown in red tape. You can drown your fears away. You can drown in debt. It's very hard to drown face down in a body of water. And that is how far people are going to explain this. And the bottom line is, if you can indict somebody for scraping a pool, which is so, with strange credulity, you can't indict someone for having a young man come up dead in dubious circumstances. That is about desire. And at any other point in this nation's history, even if it were an administration that necessarily wasn't even fond of black people, at any other point, the feds would be called in. As a matter of fact, Nolan Wells, he met his end on federal land. 94%, the feds own 94% of that island. A private owner owns 6. So it happened on federal land. There is, the feds would be calling in to investigate this rash of black people that are being hung all over the country. I said this before, and I don't think people quite got what it was. I said that there is a reason if you live in a black blue state or a blue city, or if you're black, brown, or yellow, you really do not have any federal representation at all. You are on your own. No one would let, as a matter of fact, no one from this administration has mentioned it at all, the rash of dead people. Nobody has mentioned at all what happened to Nolan Wells, no elected official of any note. Nobody from the FBI, nobody from the Trump administration, barely somebody from governance, not even a senator. They've stayed away from it. Any other point, the feds would be called in. But there is a reason at the beginning of this term, they got rid of the Southern Poverty Law Center. Remember that? They indicted them for being what they called racist. There's a reason why the Civil Rights Division of the Trump administration is all white. There's a reason why this district attorney and others do not feel a sense of urgency, because they know no one is going to hold them to account. But they also should know this, that we are not going to look the other way, that one day there'll be another administration, and murder does not have a statute of limitations. This was about desire. This was about a district attorney who wanted to. This is about the feds who want to. So the next time somebody tells you that your vote doesn't make a difference and all these administrations are the same, do you actually believe that an administration headed by Kamala Harris would be doing nothing right now, saying nothing right now? This is about desire. This is about wanting to. This is about somebody wanting to get to the bottom of it, and somebody in authority. And the reason they don't, the reason if nothing's happening, because they don't want to. That's a little note from the GED section.
1: 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Hughley Show.

0: go. Jazz man, tell us what's trending.
1: So you guys said we weren't going to talk about it quite a bit, but you did. But we're still going to talk about it anyway and get to the weeds. And that is regarding DaVinci and all of the uproar on social media about him. Not only talking about how in this country, how we're very lazy and how, you know, our work ethic is not the same as what he is accustomed to. But then coming back and making these comments about slavery, they are letting him have it. He is being eaten up. Now, of course, you know, his response, you know, because all of this took place, by the way, on Cam Newton's podcast, which you, if you know, you know. When you go on Cam Newton's podcast, he's going to edit it for clicks because that's what they do, just like Shannon Sharp.
0: But not on our podcast, we don't.
1: No, of course not. What you say is what you say.
0: But because we don't have guests.
1: And then there's that.
2: You hear something they mentioned. Yeah.
1: But the fact that he minimizes slavery and talks about how Americans need to move on and all of these things, and now that he realizes how much hot water he's in, he's trying to backpedal a little bit.
0: You know what's so funny about when people tell us to move on from slavery? That would be nice. So you go first.
3: Yeah,
0: you can't tell me to move on from slavery when you're naming your bases after Confederate generals.
3: Thank you.
1: Yikes.
0: You can't tell me to move on from slavery when you're enacting some of the very practices that were that were around during Jim Crow.
3: Mm-hmm.
0: So it isn't that I need to move on from slavery. Even the very situation you have right now, you can't tell me to move on from slavery when you attack the 14th Amendment, which gives people the right to be here. So. It isn't we need to move on from slavery. It's this country won't.
1: Yeah.
0: This country and slavery, it's like you ever had somebody that had, like there's been people who got shot. And to remove the bullet would actually do more harm than to let it stay. That is racism in this country.
3: Mm-hmm.
0: And it's insulting for a man who have to be. It is slavery. The remnants of slavery is why you get to be an American citizen. That's why slavery did that. You get to come from Haiti, and because you were born here, you're an American citizen because of the 14th Amendment. As a lot of people from China, a lot of people from India, a lot of people from Germany, a lot of people from Hungary, a lot of those people that are here, that were born here, were the recipients of the ancestors of slavery. So do you want to start talking about slavery to the extent that it makes you leave this country?
1: Yeah. And the other thing is, I find it so interesting that you can talk so badly about a country that your parents left theirs to come here. They could have gone anywhere, but they came here. So in my mind, I'm like, okay, well, then you want to talk about the work ethic and you want to talk about all of these things. And I'm like, wow, that's a lot. It's a lot.
0: Not if y'all just work so hard crazy, and so smart, fix Haiti.
3: Yeah.
1: Fix that.
0: How about that? If you possess the wherewithal to tell us all of our problems here, and you all are you're so bright and so work so hard and how lazy we are, then Haiti has an influx of people that are wasting their energy over here. They should go back there and fix Haiti.
3: Yep.
1: 100%.
0: And you have the temerity to say everything that is wrong with us in our inner cities and the thing you ascribe to us is wrong for the entire nation of Haiti, except and for the exact same reason. It is because of Anglo, it's because of European American wanting Haiti to not do well because they want to do well, just like they don't want black people to do well. Why did they attack the American education system? Got attacked in the 1970s, and it was on purpose. So I can't stand that. The only thing that somebody that was born somewhere else and get to stay here for, the only thing you should ever say about black people or to black people is thank you.
3: Yeah,
1: exactly.
0: Thank you.
1: And finally, trending, speaking of thank you, I want to say thank you to the incredible Freddie Jackson that we lost.
0: Yes.
1: Thank you for the countless songs and all the things. Yeah. So sad. You know, he will definitely be missed. You know, that era of music, it's crazy. And we're losing those that we grew up with.
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0: boy, I'm sure glad that's over with. 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
5: That's gonna do it for us, ladies and gentlemen. I sincerely thank you for tuning in. It's the DL Hughley Show, your 2026 edition. Thank you. If you're going to be in Atlanta, I'm going to be at the Symphony Hall on Friday along with Don Lemon for the DL and DL Anything Goes Tour. And, of course, the following day in Indianapolis at the Close Memorial Theater. They'll be there. My book, Charlie's Boy, is out, so please pick it up if you take a notion. Jasmine Sanders, what did you learn today?
6: Well, in my bit earlier, I talked about Freddie Jackson, and we were talking about whether we're going to do a mix, and we were talking about how all the slow songs, and I threw one out there, and I just remembered one, Nice and Slow.
5: Steady as you go.
6: No, that's the wrong song.
5: No.
6: Yeah, that's right. No, you're right. You're right. Yeah. And by the way, I had my very first slow dance with the guy who went on to break my heart was Rock With Me Tonight or something like that.
7: Yeah. Well,
6: come on and rock me.
7: Yeah.
6: Hey, girl. Long time no see. Beat it. Get away from me.
7: Yeah. Let him get his rocks.
6: It's always that way. So thank you, Freddie. I really appreciate that.
5: All these emotional moments. Skip my man, Tito. What'd you learn today, baby boy?
7: Y'all had speakers in the smokehouse?
6: Yeah. First of all, I wasn't a kid.
7: Oh, that's just later.
6: Yes.
7: Your heart wasn't involved in that time. Okay, I got it.
6: No,
7: I got it. You know what?
6: Totally different.
7: Yeah. I lied. Learned.
5: I bet your ass was. That's really.
6: You know what?
7: It's good to see you. I know you're doing a lot of press stuff, and a lot of times, you know, because we work together every day, man, just seeing you in a different prism, man, you're a pretty funny dude. I just want to let you know.
6: Where did you see that?
7: I watched him on Today's Show. I went back and saw those clips. When you see him in a different prism, I'm like, okay.
5: He's in prison? He said prism.
7: Prism.
6: Oh, okay, we're just making sure. That's why I was like, where'd you see that?
5: I'm not Don Lemon. Yeah. I'm not Don Lemon.
8: You went to prison? Let me read this,
5: don't
8: Charlie.
5: Put that
8: boy.
5: On me.
6: Charlie! Come get Charlie. This boy.
5: On the next DL Hughley Show, we're going to be talking to actress Wendy Raquel Robinson. Plus, we're going to be giving the deserving someone the Shoe Booty of the Week award. It is the DL Hughley Show. We will definitely see you on the other side. Kyle, my favorite short bus operator. Pull that string. We got to go.
7: Tout.
5: It's the DL Hughley Show. See you on the other side.
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Well, good evening. It's Donna. And tonight, we're going to begin Classics at Night a little differently. We learned today that we lost one of the voices that has been such a big part of the soundtrack of this station and our lives. And that's Freddie Jackson at the age of 70. And Freddie really was a friend of Classics. He'd stop by the station when he was in town, and Atlanta certainly got to see him through the years. Even as we knew he'd been dealing with some health challenges, he still was getting out there, still performing, still giving people the music they loved. And I think that's what I want to remember tonight. Freddie was a Harlem boy who started out singing gospel in church and went on to become one of the defining R&B voices of the 80s, 90s. Rock Me Tonight, You Are My Lady. There's so many. He had so many songs. Number one R&B songs. Actually, he had 10 number one R&B songs over the course of his career. That's pretty amazing. So before we get into anything else tonight, we're going to take a little time and just let Freddie sing. And I don't want to start with the sad one. I want to start with one that reminds us of the energy, the smile, and the music from Just Like the First Time, a song Freddie co-wrote with Paul Lawrence that became another number one R&B hit. Here's Freddie Jackson and Jam Tonight on Classics.

0: That's Freddie Jackson with Nice and Slow. We spent this first part of Classics That Night remembering Freddie Jackson. And it just feels right to hear that voice coming through these speakers, doesn't it? We learned today that Freddie passed away yesterday at the age of 70. It was right after his 70th birthday. And for those of us here at Classics, this isn't just an artist whose songs we play. Freddie was a friend of the station. I mean, he came through these doors. He spent time here in Atlanta, and we're certainly thinking about his family and his friends, his fans, and everybody who loved his music. We're going to hear more Freddie throughout the evening because that's what we do when one of our musical legends leaves us. We play the music. And I've also got something for you tonight at 7:50. I'll give you a chance to win a pair of tickets to see Marvin, the Marvin Gaye musical. Yeah, it's this Saturday, October 10th at the Cobb Energy Performing Arts Center. Tickets are on sale right now, but somebody listening tonight is going for free, okay? We'll do that at 7:50. Right now, let's check in with the 11 Live Weather Impact. And let's see what's going on with this weather because it was beautiful today. Let's check it out.
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2: We're enjoying some beautiful weather out there, and this is going to continue for the next few days. It's going to be mostly sunny again tomorrow. Temperatures a little warmer, up to 81 degrees. A little warmer on Thursday to 84 with mostly sunny skies. Then on Friday, we begin to see some changes with clouds moving in, a low rain chance late in the day. This is all dependent on a developing tropical system down in the Gulf. And based on the models from today, we're looking at some rainy conditions on Saturday and Sunday, tapering off Monday, then drying out again by Tuesday. 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From the 11 Alive Weather Impact team, I'm Chief Meteorologist Chris Holcomb.
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0: 9. 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

Classics at Night with Donna. If you're just joining me tonight, we've changed things up a little bit for our Let's Talk Tuesday. We've learned today that we lost Freddie Jackson at the age of 70, and we've been remembering him through the music tonight. But I also want to tell you some of his story, okay? Before the world knew Freddie Jackson as the man singing Rock Me Tonight and You Are My Lady and all the hits, he sang background for Melba Moore. She'd seen him performing in New York and brought him in as one of her background singers. And then look what happened. Freddie gets his own deal, becomes a star, and in 1986, he and the woman who he once sung behind recorded a duet together that went all the way to number one. Oh yeah, I love that. Here's Melba Moore with Freddie Jackson and a little bit more on Classics at Night.

0: Freddie Jackson with Just a Touch Away. And here's something to put Freddie's debut in perspective. That album alone gave him 4 top 10 R&B singles. Rock Me Tonight, You Are My Lady, they both went number 1, and the song you just heard reached number 9. That is what we call a debut album. We'll continue remembering Freddie throughout the night, but right now I got something for you. Marvin, the Marvin Gaye musical, is coming to the Cobb Energy Performing Arts Center this Saturday, October 10th, and I have a pair of tickets. Yeah. Call the number 10 right now at 855-79-DONNA. That's 855-793-6662. You get to go and see Marvin on Us. Give me a call now. It's Classics at Night.
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